I used to think about immature things. You know, like, do you love me? Do you want me? Are you gonna call me like you said you would? Is this really your real phone number?

0: G100 is going to throw a major party. Hey, what's up? It's Didi in the morning, and we've got 5 hours of nonstop fun this Independence Day, playing your favorite hip-hop throwbacks and, wait for it, even a little country and rock. 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
1: For Thursday, a chance for an afternoon thunderstorm with highs near 92. That's your forecast. I'm WJCL 22 Storm Tracker meteorologist Jonathan Myers.
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18: I'm Chief Meteorologist Joe Reynolds for the WJCL 22 Storm Tracker Weather Center. Most areas stay dry this evening, mild overnight. Lows drop down to the low 70s. Out the door Thursday, a dry start by afternoon. Hot and sticky, a pop-up shower storm. Possible highs in the low 90s.
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0: Mind these girls can't keep it peace.
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0: I ain't stressing on you, you ain't stressing on me. 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
0: 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I ain't in your business and you ain't in mine.
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0: Yeah, we both outside.

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14: I'm Chief Meteorologist Joe Reynolds for the WJCL 22 Storm Tracker Weather Center. Most areas stay dry this evening, mild overnight. Lows drop down to the low 70s. Out the door Thursday, a dry start by afternoon. Hot and sticky, a pop-up shower storm. Possible highs in the low 90s.
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18: I'm Chief Meteorologist Joe Reynolds for the WJCL 22 Storm Tracker Weather Center. Most areas stay dry this evening. Mild overnight. Lows drop down to the low 70s. Out the door Thursday, a dry start by afternoon. Hot and sticky. A pop-up shower storm possible. Highs in the low 90s.
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3: 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Run it back. Run it back. Run it back. Come on. Run it back. Run it back. 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

0: week. You deserve a Saturday that's all about you. And I've got it all planned for you. It's Dee Dee in the morning on G100. 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

0: that potato salad and crank up G100 this 4th of July. It's Dee Dee in the Morning, and we're celebrating America's 250th with 5 hours of nonstop heat, mixing in hip-hop throwbacks and a little rock and country, because why not? 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

0: It's Dee Dee in the morning on G100. 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

0: Didi in the morning, and welcome to Thursday, June 25th. Can you believe we are 6 months into this year? Can y'all believe this year is already flying by?
1: I was just thinking about that.
0: Man, I remember when I was a kid, everything lasted forever. Like, even summer right now. We only got, like, what, a month and a half, 2 months left of summer?
2: Yeah, right.
0: And I feel like I ain't done nothing yet this summer. Anybody do anything yet? Anything major this June?
2: Pay bills. Bills too high, man.
0: Yeah.
2: Bills too high.
0: That's true. Well, good morning, everybody. Jay Cruz is here. Also, Trey G and comedian J.J. Williamson. Mm-hmm. On this Thursday, it is National Catfish Day. Shouts out to the Catfish Festival in Mississippi.
2: And Bell's on Mississippi, man, where you get that Mississippi catfish, man, be fried and laid to the side.
0: Mm-hmm. And you say it's a catfish festival?
2: Catfish Festival, biggest festival in Mississippi. It happens every year, man. They come from all the counties. Man, you bring your own BYOB, your table, fried that. I mean, it'd be that home raised.
0: You mean farm raised or home raised?
2: Farm raised. What did I say?
0: Is it a farm raised catfish or home raised?
2: Farm. You right.
0: Okay, farm raised.
2: But don't correct me like that no more. Okay. You write it down.
0: Okay, let me move on. It's National Handshake Day.
3: Fellas, learn how to shake a hand.
4: Yeah, please. Look me in the eyes with firmness.
3: Teach your sons how to shake hands. Yes. My goodness.
2: And can we slow down on all the different handshakes? All this snapping your finger and then you wiggle two of them and then you go up high, turn around and then you pound. Look. Regular handshake, please.
3: He got stuck. He got hung up a little bit at the end. Didn't
2: but look. Then he gave me a handshake it? Like, come on out.
0: You can do it.
4: I'll be
0: anticipating. I'll be looking at JJ. I'm anticipating what he's going to say. Yeah. He just won't come out. And I'll be wanting to snatch it out of his mouth. I'll be like, come on.
3: Not for real.
0: Like fishing. Come on.
2: Yeah, I got him on the hook.
0: I do it. I saw the word.
4: Didi acting like she giving birth to JJ.
0: I'd be loving it. All right. Hey, listen. It is also National Bomb Pop Day.
3: Bomb pop?
4: I got some in the fridge right now.
2: Ain't that like a popsicle or something?
4: Those are the red, white, and blue ones.
2: Okay,
4: classic ones.
2: Yeah, that's right.
0: All right, it is World Vitiligo Day.
2: Who? Okay.
0: World Vitiligo. That's Michael Jackson was the one that told everybody about, let us all realize what vitiligo was.
3: Yeah, that model.
0: What is her name?
3: Winnie Harlow.
0: Mm-hmm.
3: Yeah, Winnie Harlow.
0: Isn't she with Kuzma? Is that his name? Who's the basketball player?
3: I think it is Kyle Kuzma.
0: I think they're engaged.
3: Unless they don't bust it up, yeah.
0: It is National Day of Joy Day.
4: Hey, I love that.
2: Should be every day, but
0: yes,
2: I get it.
0: Yes,
2: yeah,
0: it should. 100%. All right, let's celebrate some birthdays. Here we go. Celebrating birthdays. Happy birthday goes to the former basketball player, Dale Curry. Isn't that Dale Steph Curry's daddy?
2: Yes, Steph Curry's daddy.
0: Mm-hmm. His daddy is celebrating a birthday. And then DJ and reality star and... I'm going to say this loosely. Actress Lala Anthony celebrating.
2: Oh, come on now.
0: Stop the show. No. Don't you do this to me. I love Lala too, but her acting on Power, y'all know that he used to be a little suspect.
2: That wasn't that bad.
4: No, it's bad.
3: She was on The Shy.
0: How's she doing on The Shy?
2: She wasn't bad. I mean, you know, she has some potential.
4: Okay, see, exactly. Why are we putting people who might have potential on shows?
2: She got some potential, getting picked up again.
3: Yeah.
2: On another series.
0: Yes. Why you do your mouth like that?
2: Because I think I lied.
0: See?
2: Shut up.
0: See? Y'all, but you know what I love you and Trey about? That's some good support.
2: Yeah, we're going to support now.
0: Happy birthday, though. Goes out to Lala. You got some support, girl. Yeah, you got some support. And we just want to get you some more acting classes. All right, listen, here we go. We kick the show off with early morning memes. That's why I don't try my ass at it, okay? Sometimes you gotta know.
2: Yeah, you gotta know.
0: I'm not good at it. My acting was horrible. All right, here we go, you guys. My meme just says this. You ain't in love until you don't want to cheat anymore.
2: Now, that's real.
0: You ain't in love until you don't want to cheat no more.
2: Well, really? I'm in love.
0: Because you don't want to cheat no more.
2: I've been delivered. I've been delivered.
3: Oh, God.
0: I love it.
2: Thank you.
0: I love it.
2: In the NOLA.
0: All right, Cruz.
4: All right, here we go. If you're a dad and you need a joke, I got a dad joke. Feel free to use it. I got fired from the local orange juice factory.
2: Oh, wow.
4: You want to know why?
2: Why?
4: I just couldn't concentrate. I know, y'all.
0: I can't.
2: Not bad.
4: Hey, concentrate.
0: This dude here, y'all. I swear to God.
3: That one bad.
0: Concentrate.
3: I got one. Mine says, I just calculated all my bills for the month. Yeah, I think I'm finna just go ahead on go to jail.
1: Yeah. You might as well, right?
3: Yeah. Bills turn you up, boy.
0: It's easier.
3: Boy, turn you up.
0: Damn, what you got over there, JJ?
2: All right, here we go right here. Remove that soft spot you got for people because they don't have it for you.
0: Oh, damn. Oh, that's real right there. Yeah. I like that.
3: 100%. Yeah,
0: right. They ain't remove got it for that you. Soft. Okay, thank you. Yeah. All right, thank you, JJ. Let's do this, y'all. Here we go. First of all, those are your memes. Now, coming up later on the show today, another entrepreneur is going to be front and center with our strong business spotlight.
2: Okay. Ooh.
0: Plus, we want to know, after your breakup, how did your ex or you level up? Mm. And we got more money for you with our $1,000 mini game. It's No Politics Thursday on the show. Hey. Here we go. Oh, it's Dee Dee in the morning.
5: Hey, y'all, what up?
6: This 4th of July is going to be hitting a little different.
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6: Happy
5: 4th of July. And you know we got to go big here at G100.
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0: It's Didi in the morning, guys.
1: Gals.
0: JJ. Hey, it's just one gal.
1: Gal.
0: Thank you.
2: Well, why they ain't in there?
0: All right, you know what? All right, here's the deal. JJ Williamson says it's time for what?
2: Y'all know what time it is, man. It's one of them amazing days for
3: I Be Damned.
2: Still brought to you by nobody. That's all right, man. We're going to get it in. All right, here we go. You have invited guests over to the house for an amazing dinner. Mm. You got the whole house all set up and all the plates out and cups and everything. Everybody get in the house, but damn it, you burnt the food.
3: I be damned.
2: And I've been begging these people to come over here and try this dish, and it's going to be amazing. They got excited. But damn it, I left it in the oven a little too long.
0: Sheesh.
2: Now we got to do DoorDash to compensate, damn it, that I didn't have this meal ready and everything, man. I be damned. All right, here's another one. Y'all put some clothes in the cleaners, man. You need it for the weekend, man. You go to the cleaners and pick them up. They still dirty. I be damned.
0: Damn.
2: I be damned.
0: What were you doing in them clothes?
2: I don't know. Why? Why is this collar still caramel? It ain't brown. It's caramel now. They tried it, but they'll steam and starch the hell out of it, and it's still dirty. I be damned. You ever called off work and you worked the third shift? You supposed to been there. You supposed to been there from 11 to 7. You call off. Yeah. Talking about you going to be in bed because I'm sick. But find out your boss saw you online and you at the club.
0: Shout out to Cruz.
2: I be damned. And that's who posted the damn picture. Cruz did. And had the nerve to tag me, man. Now I done lost my job because of you.
1: Oh, God.
2: I be damned. Here's another one. You get a new tattoo. I mean, as you looking for a great tattoo, maybe to get a new tattoo, but damn it, they spelled the name wrong. I be damned. They just messed my arm off. The girl wanted Paul, but they spelled P-U-U-L.
1: Oh, no.
2: Pull. I be damned. I can't believe you messed this up. Here's another one. And now, boy, this is the worst I be damned of all times, I think, right here. You have a one night stand, and you get the girl pregnant.
0: Oh, damn.
2: You don't even know her name fully.
0: Oh, no.
2: You done got this girl pregnant. I be damned. And she had the nerve to tell me, I think we can work it out.
0: I have a feeling she's probably saying, I be damned.
2: Now, look, y'all know I've been trying to find me some sponsors, man, for my segment of I Be Damned. Mm-hmm. I'm trying to take your company to another level.
1: Mm-hmm. Yeah.
2: So you know what? I remixed another song for I be damned.
0: I remixed.
2: Hit it.
4: This piano will not go away.
2: It won't go away.
0: All right. Oh, God.

0: right, good morning. It's Dee Dee in the morning. And listen, I would have some music for you right now. We're going to play a game, like a, you know, like, what do they call it? Like a game show. But none of our music and stuff don't work around here anymore.
1: Oh, I got asthma.
2: You better come on. You better come on. I got asthma. I got one more in me. Hold on.
0: Go ahead.
2: Ooh, boy. That needle on that record player is dusty.
0: Thank you for that, Trey. I appreciate it. And there goes our theme music. Okay. Boy. Hey, we're getting ready to play Black Music Royalty Check.
2: All right.
0: This is round three. We played it as we are celebrating Black Music Month, and you guys had to figure out who's the king of this, queen of that, and blah, blah, blah, blah, blah, blah. Are we ready?
2: Come on.
0: Here's the deal. You guys got to name the artist, name their music royalty title, and if you get it wrong, somebody in the room can steal.
2: I hate this game.
0: Grab your bells, fellas. Grab your bells.
2: I hate it.
0: And here we go. There it is. Black Music Royalty Check. Here it is. I need you guys to take a listen at this and tell me who it is and what their title is. Here we go.
2: Okay, I got one.
0: Okay.
2: I might have an answer.
0: Trey, you have a bell?
3: Ding, ding, ding.
0: Okay.
2: It's Foley art today. It's Foley today. Is it Usher? And then his title is the King of R&B.
0: That is correct.
2: Yeah.
0: I don't know. We got a lot of kings here.
2: Damn,
0: kings. It's a lot of kings because I thought, who? R. Kelly supposed to be the king of R&B? Jacquees supposed to be the king of R&B? Bobby Brown. So it's the king's court. Damn.
2: Yes,
0: all right, here's another one. Here we go. Take a listen to this.
4: Is it worth it? Let me work it.
2: Oh, Lord.
4: Down, it it.
5: Missy Elliott, queen of rap.
0: No.
5: Hip hop.
0: But there it is.
5: Congrats.
0: All right.
2: Oh, my.
0: You got that one. All right. So Trey got the first. JJ got the next one. And J. Cruz, you are not on the board.
5: I've never seen J. Cruz with a zero.
0: I know.
6: I have.
0: Zero.
6: Stop it.
0: All right. Here we go. Take a listen to this one.
7: Hold up.
0: All right, Trey G.
2: Okay, I know that's Nate Dogg.
0: Okay.
2: That's Nate Dogg, and he is the king of hooks.
0: That is correct.
2: Yeah, king of hooks.
6: Good job. Oh,
2: yeah, I know that one.
6: Hey. I was going to steal it if you didn't say it.
2: He may have been dethroned by Drake, though.
0: You think?
2: Drake is a monster when it comes to hooks.
5: So
2: he
5: you
2: is,
5: could bro. Be a rapper and still be king of hooks?
6: Yes.
5: I just thought you only strictly did hooks.
2: Well, Nate Dogg got some music on his own, I think, don't he?
0: But he is the king of hooks. He always jumped on somebody's hook.
6: He's good.
0: All right, here we go. Round four. Here we go. Take a listen to this song. Let me know who the artist is and what is their title.
5: Little Richard.
0: All right. Richard. And his title?
5: A king of, oh my God, it's on my head. Go ahead.
6: Nah, I don't know.
5: King of
6: rock soul.
0: No.
2: Little Richard, and he is the king of the piano?
0: No.
6: King of rock.
2: King of rock and roll.
6: The king of rock and roll.
0: No. Damn. They say his title is the architect of rock and roll.
6: Oh, come on.
2: Architect.
5: Well, you know, yeah.
0: Bump, bump, bump, bump. None of y'all get that one. All right. Here's the next one, everybody. Of course, what we're doing in honor of Black Music Month, it is Black Music Royalty Check. Here we go. Take a listen to this one.
8: Do your step. You can do it all by yourself. Let me see you do it.
0: Hey. All right, what you got?
2: Let me see you do
0: what
2: it.
0: What you got, Trey?
2: Hey. I'm going to say Lil Jon, and he is the king of crunk.
0: That is correct.
5: That's Sholea. He's the king of crunk.
0: All right, so it looks like Trey G. It's Trey G 3, JJ 1, J. Cruz nothing.
6: Right, but I'm still in it because the last one is always one for all.
2: Right, for all of
6: us. We ain't doing it like this. Kitten caboodle.
0: It's not one for all, but nonetheless.
6: You know what I mean?
0: Here, take a listen to this one.
9: He's leaving.
0: On that midnight train to Georgia. Come on. What? My mama sang this
5: That's
0: all the
5: Gladys
0: time.
5: Gladys Knight.
0: Yep. Mm-hmm.
5: And she is the queen.
0: Mm-mm.
5: I mean, she is the... Yeah.
2: Yeah.
0: Yeah. I just thought I'd help you out. She ain't the queen.
5: Yeah.
0: Ain't the queen. What would her title be?
6: She is the goddess.
0: Nope.
2: I'm gonna say she's the R&B soul diva.
0: No.
5: Damn.
0: Her title is the Empress of Soul.
6: The Empress of Star Wars.
0: The Empress of Soul. That's the title. All right, take a listen to this one. Here we go.
9: Martha, Martha.
0: All right, J. Cruz.
6: It's Marvin Gaye.
0: Okay, his title.
2: Oh, is that Marvin Gaye?
5: Yeah.
6: He's the king of soul.
0: No. He's not a king.
6: Damn it.
2: He's the emperor. Say
6: he's the emperor.
0: Nope.
2: The emperor.
5: Right.
2: He's the nope. Jester.
6: Nope. El jefe.
0: Nope.
2: Can we get a clue?
0: He's a prince.
2: He's a prince.
6: Of soul.
0: That is it. That is correct. J. Cruz is on the board. And then here's our final one, everybody. This one here.
5: Follow the mob.
0: Yep, this right. right here. This right here. Winner takes all. Up in the club. Just broke up. I'm doing my own thing. Trey?
2: I know it's Beyonce.
0: All right.
2: And Beyonce is the queen of... I don't think nobody else
0: going to
2: get it.
0: Everything.
2: I don't think nobody else going to get it. She's the queen bee.
0: There it is. Shut up. Winner takes it all.
6: That's cheating. That's not even the answer.
2: It's not really.
6: I love it, though.
0: Queen bee.
5: Queen bee. Hey. And look, Trey was already winning, and he got the last one. Cruz, we got blowed up.
0: Yeah, you did. Yep, there it is, everybody. Yep, it was a sweep, pretty much, right there. All right, congratulations to Trey G on that one. It's Dee Dee in the morning.
1: G100, Savannah's hip-hop and throwback station.

0: Heidi. Hey, good morning. It's Dee Dee in the morning, guys. J. Cruz, and what's your name? Trey G.
1: Uh-huh.
0: All right. Let's get into our hot topic. So y'all hear what's going on with Drake? They say, ooh, some lying is going on. Mm. We got to tell you about it. Here we go.
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0: 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We're powered by purpose. All right, so they're saying Kyrie Irving is trying to clear something up. And I told y'all when we saw the Cavaliers, right? The Cleveland Cavaliers were celebrating 10 years ago when they won the championship. LeBron took everybody over to Scotland. Uh-uh. They stayed in a real nice big castle. Yeah. They were partying like rock stars.
1: Uh-huh. Sure.
0: Everybody was there except for who?
4: Kyrie Irving.
0: Now he's explaining why, is that right?
1: Yeah.
5: Me and my teammates, me and my brothers who played on the Cavs, bro, we are good. We are more than good. Me and my teammates won a championship together in 2016. We are straight, y'all. All right? It's all love. And when I get back to the States, I'm going to pop in with them. We're going to chop it up. We're going to have a great time.
0: Wait. You out of town, too, and they were at... Wait, hold on. How can y'all didn't...
6: He had a pre-planned vacation.
1: I don't know. We talked about that, too. I'm telling you. Kyrie just be doing his own thing.
6: That's what I thought.
1: Ain't no beef. I think he just
0: marched to the...
1: Beat his own drum.
6: Yeah, it is. Yes.
4: I wouldn't be surprised he was in Scotland just on the other side of town. He probably blew that horn.
6: That's crazy out
0: here.
6: That's
0: funny. Man. Okay, so you know, the entertainment business is crazy.
1: Yes, it is.
0: What's his name? Jason Lee said?
1: He was sitting down doing an interview the other day on one of these podcasts, and he was speaking about Kim Kardashian, Jordan Woods, and what's the girl named? Kylie Jenner, mm-hmm. right? He was saying that back when they were beefing with each other, because Kylie Jenner and Jordan Woods had a crazy little beef with each other about a man, they said that Kim Kardashian actually called Jason Lee to destroy and step on Jordan Woods.
7: Mm. Jordan
8: Woods.
7: Really?
8: Yeah, that's why now when I see Jordan hanging out with Kylie, I'm like, do you know the intentionality of those people and how they all were like one unit
7: those
8: to try to destroy
7: are just
8: you?
7: Kris Jenner.
8: No, I wasn't talking to Kris. It was Kim and
7: him.
8: Kim Kardashian is like when Kourtney recently did that clip where she said, you basically, everything is all about you with the social media. She's real. Kim only called everybody off from Jordan because she saw what was happening on social media as people were, you know, Jada Pinkett and people were kind of like clapping back at the family and they were catching hell for it. That's the only reason why they let it go. It's because social media was, you know, Black Twitter was protecting Jordan. And then once they saw that, they were like, leave it alone. The way they used me to try to bury Jordan, are you crazy?
1: Crazy.
0: See?
6: Black Twitter got power.
1: Yeah, that's how it goes.
0: It ain't about Black Twitter that gets me. It's about Kim Kardashian and him trying to destroy a girl's reputation, man. Yeah.
1: Just because they did she did something that they didn't like.
6: Right.
1: You know what I'm saying?
0: But y'all remember what it was. They thought that she was messing with Khloé's man.
1: Tristan Thompson.
0: That's what it was. They thought it was Tristan Thompson, and the next thing you know, they tried to destroy little Jordan Woods.
1: Yeah.
6: I remember that too, man.
1: That's how seedy the game is. Now, Jordan is catching a little bit of flack too on social media right now.
0: Why?
1: Because she endorsed some kind of Target sponsorship that was going down, I guess. So, just like they can protect you, social media can turn on you as well.
0: Yeah, they can.
1: Yes, indeed.
0: Well, look at Lizzo. We were just talking about her earlier this morning. It was like to watch people turn on her so quickly.
1: Facts.
0: What is the story with Drake lying or something?
6: Listen, speaking of turning on people, Drake knows all about that. So, the lawsuit accusing him of helping do streams and the bots and that whole thing. Remember faking his numbers?
1: Right.
6: It got dropped.
9: Everybody remembers the bot accusations during the Drake and Kendrick battle. A federal judge has dismissed a lawsuit filed by RBX, Snoop Dogg's cousin and former Death Row artist, that accused Spotify of allowing artists, including Drake, to benefit from billions of fraudulent streams generated by bots. RBX argued that fake streams were inflating numbers for major artists while making it harder for independent artists to compete in the algorithm. The judge threw the case out, although RBX has 21 days to refile. This isn't the first lawsuit. Another case accusing Spotify of artificially inflating Drake's streaming numbers was also dismissed recently. Now, that doesn't mean that bots don't exist. I think we can all agree that they do. Spotify has even openly acknowledged stream manipulation is a problem and has spent years removing fraudulent streams and penalizing bad actors.
6: It also doesn't mean that Drake doesn't earn all these stats.
1: Sure.
6: So
1: I think it's very funny that Drake is being sued for the same thing that he said Kendrick Lamar did for Not Like Us.
6: And
1: I think that's the most most coincidental part.
0: But you know what the part I'm thinking about? Somehow there's truth in this somewhere.
1: Yeah.
0: There's some truth somewhere. If you keep you've accused them, and then clearly this is happening in the recording industry.
1: I'm sure the labels use bots. Yeah. I'm sure all of those streams aren't like actual people listening to the music.
0: Right.
1: You know what I'm saying? Yeah, they just hadn't got caught.
0: Yep.
1: Yeah.
6: All those people listen.
0: Unscrupulous ass business.
1: Everything is a facade, bro.
0: Ain't
1: Everything is a facade. You are starting to see that nowadays. Everything is a facade.
6: Not when it comes to Drake. Those numbers are real. Stop it.
1: Get off it.
6: Stop it.
1: Stop glazing. Okay,
6: stop it.
0: Thank you.
1: You should be glazing.
0: All right.
1: Your lips ought to be chapped.
0: Damn. All right. Coming up this morning. Coming up. We got cash for you next. It's Dee Dee in the morning.
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0: Welcome to the show. It's No Politics Thursday. Jay Cruz is here. Also, Hola. Trey G and comedian J.J. Williamson. Let's get right to the five things you need to know to start your day.
1: Five, four,
2: three, two,
3: number one.
4: The five things you need to know right now on Didi in the Morning.
0: First thing you need to know, and one of the most bizarre stories. Y'all saw the story about the giraffe that went missing in Texas?
5: A what?
6: Hell no.
5: Not a giraffe.
0: A giraffe. They said a giraffe wandered off a private ranch more than a week ago. The owner is offering a $5,000 reward for information leading to the return of Gracie the giraffe. They don't know what happened to Gracie. They said the giraffe has a long neck, rounded ears, and answered to the name of Gracie. And they said that this giraffe has gone missing from a private game reserve in the Hill Country region of Texas. And no one can seem to find Gracie. She remained missing as of earlier yesterday.
6: How the hell you lose a giraffe?
0: That's what I'm trying to figure out.
5: That's my question.
0: Wouldn't that be easy to spot?
6: Yeah,
0: wouldn't you
6: sure.
0: think that finding a giraffe would be easy?
5: Absolutely.
0: Hell, if you walking down the street, you look, oh my God, there's a giraffe right there at the stoplight.
6: This a pit bull.
0: Right. So I don't know. Nobody knows where Gracie the giraffe is. So if you see a giraffe anywhere in your neighborhood, call the police.
5: Here's a guess. Look up.
6: right.
7: For real.
8: Alright, well, ladies and gentlemen, let's talk about this right now, man. This is man, the state of Idaho, they will start executing convicted child rapists with a firing squad.
5: Damn.
0: I know that's
8: fine
0: right.
8: Fine squad, man. But that's crazy.
0: No,
8: that's
0: insane.
5: No, it's not.
8: That's insane.
5: You know what's crazy? I'm sorry that in certain states you could sexually offend a child 3 times. And still get parole. That's disgusting.
8: The way
5: we protect pedophiles in this country and the rights that they have in this country, that's disgusting.
0: Excuse me, we're protecting them in the Epstein files.
5: That's disgusting.
0: We're protecting a lot of
5: government
0: officials.
8: I get it.
5: For me. This is
8: so
5: disgusting.
8: Y'all cool with that? Defined squad, though?
0: I am.
5: Anything that scares pedophiles even more to not pedophile, I'm with it.
8: Okay. Yeah. All right.
6: I get that.
0: Me too.
5: Sorry, I had to stop. All right, let's talk about T.I. and T-Pain out here talking about how they got their stage names.
9: Okay. The name T-Pain, basically my rap name when I started rapping was, it was awful. It was Mr. Torturer. Right. It just sounded tough. I was 14. It sounded like a tough thing that nobody else was going to say because they couldn't say it. My homie Birdchest Johnson, equally awful name. He actually helped me get started doing music. I used to actually, my first time recording was over his house. He was like, I'm not calling you Mr. Torturer. So I got to, my question for you.
10: What's up?
9: T.I.
10: Mm-hmm.
9: Is that short for targeted individual?
10: No.
9: Damn it.
10: T.I. actually has no significant meaning at all. So my name is Tip. When L.A. sold LaFace and became the president of Arista, he was at that time responsible for Q-Tip. L.A. and them were like, yo, we can't have two Tips. You know what I'm saying? You should find another name.
5: Do you know how you got yours, JJ? Do you know how you got your nickname?
8: Now, the rumor is in my family, man, that said my aunt could not spell Jeremiah very well.
5: That's
8: and they just said, and I was a junior, they just said she took the two J's and put them together, JJ.
0: Mm-hmm.
8: And the rest is history.
0: Jeremiah Jr., JJ.
8: Jeremiah Jr., yeah, JJ.
0: Trey, how'd you get your nickname?
11: Well, Trey is short for my government name, which is Trelvis.
0: Oh,
5: yeah, okay, got it.
11: I'm not ashamed of my name. So.
5: Right, for sure.
11: Trelvis.
0: Trelvis is your, okay.
11: Yeah, that's my
5: name.
11: That's
5: Trelvis.
11: That's a family name.
0: That's what Trelvis is.
11: That's a good family name.
0: I like that name. That really

0: He is Travis.
1: Yeah, Travis.
0: I ain't never heard of a Travis.
2: Strong family name.
0: It is. Yeah.
1: Let me get that Travis.
0: Yeah, I know. Get that Travis. Get that Travis. What else? What else wrong with it?
2: What's you picking out, ribs?
1: There's going to be some greens, some bread. Yeah. Let me get a splash of Travis in that in that iced tea.
2: I can't stand y'all.
0: Can how'd you get yours, J. Crew?
3: Well, growing up, my black friends called me Chico because they weren't creative. That's they knew I was Latin, so the only thing... This is Chico. Literally, the worst nickname. Yeah.
0: So you're Chico?
3: That's how they used to call me. And then me and wifey came up with the J. Cruz.
0: Oh, okay. But hey, Chico, so that's what the black friends called you?
3: How bad is that, right? That's the only, like, they might as well call me Taco.
2: How the hell you get your name, Didi?
1: Yeah, just that's all I was going to ask.
0: Some of my white friends, they are
2: less melanated friends.
0: I like the way J. Cruz said it. My black friends call me Chico. And my white ones call me
3: that's what it is.
2: Hell no.
0: How'd I get the name Didi? Oh, the people I work with at a radio station started calling me that. And you know what else they used to call me? Dee Dee Mac. I used to have a lot of them call me Dee Dee Mac all the
2: really?
0: Time. Yeah. I like Dee Dee Mac better than anything.
1: No, was Dee Dee your only radio name?
0: Yeah, Dee Dee Mac.
1: Dee Dee Mac.
0: Dee Dee McGuire.
3: My radio name was almost Mike Geronimo.
2: Oh, God.
0: All right, nice to know.
2: That's not bad. Okay, can we talk about real quick, late Migos rapper Takeoff. You know, his parents are beefing because they won some money in a wrongful death lawsuit over his death at a bowling alley in Houston. Mm. He died back in 2022, of course. He was the third member of the Migos group, Takeoff was. And now his mom and dad are fighting in court. Tatiana Davenport and Kenneth Ball are basically fighting over how the money is distributed since they won that wrongful death lawsuit. So we shall see how it plays out. Tatiana is saying she took care of him for most of his life, even though the dad wasn't there.
0: Mm.
1: Oh, wow.
0: Yeah. Dang. Yeah. All right.
2: So we'll see.
0: I love that his mama's name is Tatiana.
2: Tatiana.
0: All right. Hey, listen, there you go. Those right there are your five. We need somebody to play our $1,000 minute game. You answer 10 questions correctly, win cash right now. At 833, talk to Dee Dee.
1: That's 833-825-5233.
0: It's Dee Dee in the morning. America is turning 250, so you know G100 is going to throw a major party. Hey, what's up? It's Dee Dee in the morning, and we've got 5 hours of nonstop fun this Independence Day, playing your favorite hip-hop throwbacks and, wait for it, even a little country and rock. 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
5: is G100 traffic.
6: Getting you started with a pretty good ride throughout town. Now looking over at Augusta Road southbound, we can expect to see more delays there. Getting between Old Augusta Road down towards I-95. Right now pretty wide open as you make your way southbound towards Port Wentworth. Also keeping an eye over towards town on I-516. Delays possible on your eastbound lanes there getting towards Abercorn Street. Another traffic update in minutes. I'm Zach Grizzle.
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0: Good morning. It's Dee Dee in the morning. We're about to get into our $1,000 minute game. Before I do, according to a new recent survey, if I can say that, nearly one third of people say they bought this because they were influenced by a friend. What did they buy? All right. J. Cruz, Trey, JJ, what y'all think? Look at JJ. He really thinking. JJ, why do you act like when you think it hurts?
1: Yeah, for real.
0: Your face look like...
1: I need to go to the bathroom. No. Like some smell.
0: He thinking it'd be like, yeah. Does it hurt the thing?
1: Yeah, for me, yes.
0: All right, what y'all think it is? You
2: sneakers.
0: Been influenced? Nope.
2: Sneakers. Nope. Clothes.
1: Influence. Nope. A lawnmower.
0: Mm-mm. They bought this because they were influenced by friends.
2: A car.
0: Nope. You use it. How's this? You use it in your kitchen.
1: A refrigerator.
0: No. You gonna be influenced by a friend to buy a refrigerator?
1: Yeah, you got TV in yours? Damn, I ain't know they had a TV.
0: Yeah. That's so rich.
1: Yeah, air fryer.
0: There it is. Ding, ding, ding, ding, ding, ding. An air fryer. That's what they said. That was real huge for a while. I haven't used mine in about a year and a half.
1: It took me the longest to believe in the air fryer.
0: Do you use it still today?
1: Yeah, I do.
0: Do you use it all the time?
1: Not all the time.
0: Do you use it like you used to use it?
1: No.
0: Okay.
3: Fun fact, I've never actually used one.
1: Really?
3: Never actually used it. Don't have one. Never used one. I don't really care for them. I'm still kind of like, nah.
1: Yeah. It took me a minute.
2: Every day.
0: You really?
2: Ours has like a three uses, too. It's like a toaster and an air fryer and this. But yes, I use the air fryer right now almost every day.
0: You use it or your wife does?
2: I use it to make toast.
1: Damn.
2: Toast. It makes it more even than the toast. Like, the toast feature doesn't work as well as the air fryer.
0: Can I tell you something? When I use it, it take me a long time to clean it. It'd be sitting there about 2-3 days before I even clean it. So the fact that y'all clean it every day and you need to use it as toast?
2: I don't clean it, but...
0: Jeez.
1: Mine right now, I got steak, wings, fries, chicken residue.

0: Hey, good morning, Lauren.
1: How you doing this morning?
0: I'm good.
1: Lauren, you smile like you got paid recently.
0: Look, I'm finna get $1,000.
1: That's what I'm talking about. I like that energy.
2: What you gonna do with the money if you win this $1,000?
0: School shopper. That's going straight to school.
2: How many kids you got?
0: Three. Right, we on our way to SeaWorld.
2: Oh, that's beautiful. Oh, yeah, that's you got three kids and y'all going to SeaWorld. Oh, that's beautiful.
0: Now, we're on the highway right now. I need that $1,000 today.
1: Now, look, if you don't win that $1,000, turn around.
2: Uh-oh. Yeah, because you're going to spend all of that at SeaWorld. They don't have Shamu's anymore, huh?
3: You know, now they have performances. They be having the Yin Yang Twins, Bow Wow.
2: Wait, hold on. Let me get this straight. Yeah. They swapped out a whale, Shamu, for performances by the Yin Yang Twins.
3: Yeah.
2: From the window to the pool.
3: Yeah.
2: That's
3: they about to go down there and have a good time.
2: That's interesting. All right, listen, Lauren, we got cash. We're getting ready to spin the wheel and give you some extra if we can. So here we go.
4: DJ.
5: J. Cruz. JJ from The Sip.
4: Trey G. No bonus.
2: Oh, damn. She's on her way to SeaWorld. We gave her no bonus.
3: That's all right. She's going to win that $1,000. Come on with it.
0: Who spent that wheel?
2: I don't know, Trey did.
3: Nah, it wasn't me. Don't put that on me. All right, Lauren. I'm going to read you the 10 questions. If you don't know the answer, love, what you going to say?
0: Pass.
3: That's right. And we're going to spin the block, answer it again, and we got to go fast. Now, first question. When's the last time you washed your car?
0: 2 days ago.
3: How many times have you put gas in your car in the last 7 days?
0: One.
3: Madison is the capital of which state?
0: Madison is the capital of which state? Alabama, Alaska, Arizona, Arkansas, California. Wyoming, pass.
3: Singer Money Long is a judge on which singing competition?
0: Pass.
3: How many seasons did Oprah Winfrey have her talk show?
0: 7, 8, 9, 10, 11, 12, 13.
1: No, no, no.
0: 6, 5, 4, 3, 2.
1: No, to that too.
3: Which singer said she turned down 50 Cent?
0: Who turned down 50 Cent?
3: Yeah, which singer was it?
0: Which singer? Megan Good?
3: What was the fifth question that I asked you, number 5?
0: The state, Madison.
3: JJ Williams will play which instrument?
0: The trumpet.
3: Hey, when it comes to fashion.
2: Damn. Y'all didn't even get past it.
3: Listen, Lauren and the crew in the car, they just here for the vibe.
1: I'm telling you.
3: They just here for the vibe.
1: Yeah, for real.
2: They having fun.
1: Look, you can tell it's chips, bunnies, a blanket, drink, all in that car.
3: Right.
2: And giggles.
1: Boy.
3: They just here for the vibes.
2: Okay, Lauren. Lauren,
0: ooh, $10.
2: No,
1: you got more than that. Yeah.
3: $10 for real.
2: Oh, I love it. Okay, Lauren, here's what you missed. Okay, you missed this one. Madison is the capital of which state? Wisconsin. Singer Money Long is a judge on which singing competition? The Voice.
3: Yep.
2: How many seasons did Oprah Winfrey have her talk show? 25 seasons. Which singer says she turned down 50 Cent? Maya. And then what was the fifth question that Trey asked? It was how many seasons did Oprah Winfrey have her talk show? So you got 3 out of 10. You're going to get $10 every correct answer. We added up to $30. But guess what? Nobody leaves our show with less than $50.
1: Hey,
2: you got $50. All right. Why don't you do me a favor? Tell everybody the show that gave you a shot at $1,000.
0: Beatty in the morning.
3: Hey.
2: Hold on.

0: on Dee Dee in the Morning.
1: Shante, you hit us up and said you wanted to make your mama mad, right?
2: Yes.
1: What you gonna tell her?
2: I'm gonna tell her that she has to come get the car out of my daddy's backyard.
1: Okay.
3: Hello?
2: Mama. Why you ain't answering the phone? Daddy just called me.
3: What is that?
2: Nothing. When I phoned him and his lawyer, he's talking about he's calling me to see if I was coming to get that car, and I told him that we wasn't going to be able to, that you was going to come and get it. And he said he not giving you nothing else because you already getting a check.
3: Well, you should have went on and said, well, y'all come and get it, you and Dominique.
2: No, I told him you was coming to get it. You said you was going to get it. So he said you and Calvin come up there if y'all want to. Yeah, hold on, Mom, because I think this is her calling now. She got a smart mouth.
3: Then we'll tell you and Dominique come and get it.
2: Hold on, I'll just put her on three-way. Hold on.
1: Hello, is this Shante?
2: Hello?
1: Shante, this is Attorney Deborah Garrison again over here at the law offices of Garrison and Pruitt.
2: Well, my mom on the phone now.
3: Yeah,
1: huh? Ms. Hawkins, this right here is Deborah Garrison of the law offices of Garrison and Pruitt, and it looks like you're going to have to go on over there and get that car. Mr. Gray says he will not pay to have it. You got to come get it.
3: He will not what?
1: Ma'am, did you not understand what I was just saying to you, Ms. Hawkins?
3: No, I couldn't understand what you were saying.
1: You need to turn up your phone, Ms. Hawkins, because we don't have time to play with you no more. Y'all done been divorced too long. He said he's tired of all of this,
3: well,
1: so you better come.
3: Don't be in the house. No,
1: ma'am, you don't have to cuss at me, ma'am. You need to watch.
3: When he got married, he probably moved out the house anyway.
1: Ma'am, you need to watch your stinking mouth. Don't you talk to me like that.
3: Well, why talk to you like that?
1: Now, let me just say something right now. Here's what we need you to do. Come get the car.
3: Look, you talking too loud, too long, your boss down.
1: Would you just shut your mouth? Shut up. We are so tired of dealing with you.
4: Who is that, man? I'll turn it off.
1: Excuse me?
4: Give me the damn phone. Who the hell is this?
1: Let me talk to Ms. Hawkins.
3: That's
4: the
3: lawyer.
4: I don't give a shit who it is talking to my wife like that. Who the hell are you?
1: What are you going to do? What are you going to do?
4: Everybody, why are you talking to my wife?
1: I am an attorney. My name is Deborah Garrison.
4: I don't give a shit who you are. This is just a minor thing between an ex-husband. And that's why
1: you need to get your ass up off the phone. Nobody's talking to you.
4: Who are you talking to? Some ass.
1: Sir, you need to go over there and you need to get your stinking wife and y'all go get that car.
4: My stinking wife?
1: I just said that. You go get your stinking
4: that's
1: ass.
4: That's what I'm saying. Who are you?
1: Go look me up. Law offices of Garrison and Pruitt.
4: I don't give a shit.
3: Okay, so what you want to do?
1: Hey, Belva.
3: What?
1: You on the Mad Minute? That's a prank call.
3: I'll get her ass.
1: Yep, you hear Shante giggling like crazy,
3: yeah,
1: so.
3: We were talking about the house anyway.
1: All right. Y'all give it up for Shante and her mama Belva.
0: Get in on the fun and prank call someone you know. Tell us how at DeeDeeMakesMeLaugh.com.
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1: All righty. Good morning, Didi in the morning. Listen, y'all, it is Wednesday. No, It is not Thursday, which means we will be talking politics on the show.
2: All right. Let's take a vent.
3: That's right.
1: All right. It is Wednesday. It's hump day. We must get into our hot topics. Right now, we won't talk politics. We do got to talk about Money Long. You guys have been hearing about Money Long and the health battles. Mm-hmm. She's now speaking out about it. Let's get into it. Here we go.
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1: 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So did you guys, let's talk about the NBA draft last night.
2: Yeah, it went down last night, man. A lot of people's lives got changed, man, and they are excited.
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7: Dibansa, he traded high school experience like going to prom to shape himself into the blueprint of a top selection. He's talked about being number one. He's expected. He has manifested. And now he is certainly that. And in his lone season at BYU, he scored the most points by a freshman in Big 12 history behind his favorite player, Kevin Durant.
6: With the second pick, the Utah Jazz select Darren Peterson from the University of Kansas.
7: A freshman out of Kansas. He averaged just over 20 points a game for the Jayhawks. That's the most by a freshman in Kansas history.
6: With the third pick, the Memphis Grizzlies select Cameron Boozer from Duke University.
7: He is the son of two-time NBA All-Star and NCAA champion Carlos Boozer, but it was his mom who drove him to every single practice, every tournament, helped him find all of his trainers. He, of course, played with his twin brother, Caden, at Duke as well.
3: Nice.
1: Man, that's messed up. They said his father is Carlos Boozer, but his mama is the one that got him there because she drove him everywhere he needed to go.
3: Mm-mm. Real talk.
2: Well, you got to think about the dad was still in the NBA when he was.
1: That ain't what she said.
2: But don't mama, do that, man.
1: Y'all noticed that, right?
2: Yeah, but still. Mama the man was still balling.
1: Mama did all the work.
3: He just
1: inherited the skills from daddy, and then mama did the rest.
3: Made sure she molded him into the man she is.
1: That's what I heard.
2: Well, daddy was still in the NBA when he was growing up, man. So that's all right.
1: Not necessarily.
2: Yeah. Uh-uh. No, give it up. Don't do that.
3: Stop.
2: Do that.
1: What?
2: The first man thing? Got traded about three times. Man was out there trying to provide.
1: He was trying. Carlos Boozer was traded three times.
2: Yeah, he played with the Bulls, played with the Jazz, and played with Cleveland.
3: Yeah,
2: man.
3: Got tossed around, man.
1: All right.
2: Yeah.
1: Okay.
2: But congratulations to everybody, man.
1: Know.
2: You know, our 30 teams got some great picks, man. So shout out. So second round is today, tonight.
3: And right. Kareem Lopez becoming the first Mexican-born player to ever be selected.
1: That's so great.
3: You saw him.
1: Yeah.
3: He was crying and stuff.
1: I mean, he was emotional.
2: Yeah, that was dope.
1: But that was really great for him. I thought
2: absolutely. Absolutely.
1: Hey, Candy Burrs, they said, is out on a vacation, right?
8: Yeah, not only is she out on vacation, but it's a family vacation. Candy and Ty recently went through a real crazy divorce situation, but now they're on vacation with the kids together, and Todd is doing something that Candy say, you know what? You should have did that while we was married.
9: We on this co-parenting trip. What you reading? Daily prayers for men.
10: God be the glory.
9: Let me just say this. We was married for almost 12 years, and that man ain't never had no prayers for men book. None of that. Now all of a sudden, we divorced. Now he gonna be out here on the beach or out on the pool with his daily prayers for men book. Now I ain't saying that's a bad thing. That's a good thing. But he should start praying a long time ago.
1: I love Candy because her voice be all over the place.
2: And look at why y'all over there. Y'all heard that, baby. Feed that baby.
1: I know. I'm hungry.
2: Sure did, didn't he?
3: Over there doing videos.
1: No, mommy's got to do social media first.
8: It's money. It's a millennial parent.
1: Finally, though, Money Long. I saw this yesterday.
3: Girl, right? I didn't even know about this, Didi. She out here getting a double lung transplant, but she's okay.
11: I knew something was wrong, and when I woke up in the hospital, I felt so much better. Obviously, they had done whatever they needed to do to just kind of get me stable. But then all the doctors came in. It was like six people, a pulmonologist, rheumatologist. There was like three pulmonary doctors, the ECMO. And they're all like, you need a transplant. And I'm like, well, it sounds like you guys have a time. Like, how long do I have to live? And they go, a week. Mm. And my jaw dropped. Literally, I was like, that's rude. But they're kind of like just wanting me to like, hey, this is not a joke. You need to make a choice. You can either go to hospice or you can get these lungs. Mm. Like the ego and the vanity was just like, but what about my voice? You know, what's going to happen? But then, I look at my son and I think about like how much more life that I have to live. And I think just quality of life was first.
8: Damn.
1: That's sad.
8: You know you ain't taking nothing serious that the doctor say when they say, oh, you got a week to live, and you say, that's rude. No, that's honest.
2: What, yeah, for real.
8: What are we doing?
1: I would have said, that's scary.
8: Right.
1: Oh, my God, rush me in now.
8: Right. Go get them lungs today,
1: right,
8: not tomorrow.
1: Right. All right, y'all, listen, coming up, I got another pop quiz on Black Music Royalty, because, you know, it is June, Black Music Month. We're about to play a game. Coming up, it's Dee Dee in the Morning.
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12: Pretty good looking ride for you this morning. Seeing delays over on Augusta Road, southbound, slowing down there a tad bit, getting past Market Boulevard, down towards I-95. Picking speed back up, though, once you're past the interstate, heading southbound through Port Wentworth. Also delays over on I-516 eastbound, slowing down there a tad bit, getting towards Abercorn Street. Another traffic update in minutes. I'm Zach Grizzle.
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7: 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Weather, what you know about that?
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9: I'm Chief Meteorologist Jeremy Nelts for the WJCL 22 Storm Tracker Weather Center. Clearing skies overnight, mild lows in the low 70s. Out the door Thursday, a dry start by afternoon. Hot and humid, isolated showers and thunderstorms possible. Highs in the low 90s.
10: 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Yeah.

0: Morning, Didi in the morning on a Thursday right now. Looking for Trey G to find out what's trending with Trey.
1: Hey, so sad news in the business world. Elon Musk is no longer a trillionaire.
0: Oh, no.
1: At this point is what they're saying.
2: Don't do this to me.
1: That's what they're saying, man. They say Elon Musk lost a record $600 billion in the stock market crash, I guess you would say. And I say that with air quotes. Because he is still worth a whopping $957 billion.
0: That's crazy.
3: God.
1: Even you lose that much money and you still are $957 billion.
0: I'm going to ask this. What has he ever given back to anything? Does anybody ever hear where they say Elon Musk gave to a foundation the way Jeff Bezos' wife be given $70 million here?
1: Sure.
0: Have we heard that yet?
1: Some would argue that his SpaceX program is like very beneficial to human and mankind.
2: $474 million to charities.
0: Okay.
2: In 2024.
1: Yeah. So,
0: okay,
1: I mean,
0: that was in 20. Okay. Mm-hmm. And you're worth how much? 900 and something?
1: 950.
0: A billion. $7 billion. You could give away just you know, $10 billion to charity, and people would be, and you're still good.
1: Facts.
0: But you ain't heard that.
1: You should have a cap on wealth. A lot of people say that nowadays.
0: I wonder about that, because it does feel like we're getting ready to be in a scary Batman movie.
2: Yeah, with villains that
0: with villains that have that much money to do certain things.
1: Yeah, yeah,
0: and that's the kind of money they say you can unalive somebody and get away with it over and over and over again.
1: Sure. I give you a quick $1 billion, like, I can get away with that.
0: Y'all see this, right? This is crazy. Yeah. All right, coming up later, Trey G's showing some love to the ladies we haven't heard from inside the Millennial Jukebox. It's Didi in the morning.

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0: here, J. Cruz, Trey G, and comedian J.J. Williamson.
1: Hey.
2: Hello.
0: Who is this?
2: Hey, is this D.D. in the morning?
0: It is D.D. in the morning.
2: Hey, D.D. in the morning, how's it going, guys?
0: It's going good. Who the hell is this?
2: Hey, this is Bubba Ray Pickens. How you guys doing
0: Not
2: this morning?
0: Bubba Ray Pickens.
1: Bubba Ray Pickens.
2: How you guys?
1: Bubba, where you calling from?
2: Is that J.J. in the background?
1: That would be me, man.
2: J.J., how's it going, boy?
1: I'm doing good, man.
2: Hey, listen, man, I just had to call to tell you guys, man, I'm happy to get through first and foremost.
0: Okay.
2: Secondly, I got to tell you guys, man, you guys do a great job.
0: Thank
2: on the
0: you.
2: Radio.

0: you.
1: You hear me? You guys do a really great job on
0: thank
1: the radio.
0: You, brother.
1: I want to first off by start saying, JJ, boy, you're a funny boy.
2: You like me?
1: Boy, you're a funny boy. You're a funny boy. You're a funny boy.
2: Man, Bubba, you got to come to one of my shows, Monte.
1: Hey, listen. As long as I can call you boy when I get there.
2: Yeah. Hold up now, Bubba. Now, you're going too far now.
0: You ain't heard that?
2: Hell no, Bubba. Matter of fact, don't you come nowhere near me.
0: Hold on a second. Bubba, walking around calling folks boy, where are you from?
1: Well, you know, I'm from the great state of Alabama. I'm from the great state of Alabama.
0: Okay.
1: Yeah, I stay in Alabama, but you know, I grew up in Georgia.
0: Okay.
1: Good old Georgia boy.
2: Okay.
1: Hey, can I talk to Cruz real quick?
0: Oh, yeah, you can.
1: Just real quick. Boy, you know what, Cruz? I just followed you on that Instagram, man, and I got to tell you, you're a cute little Puerto Rican. you're a cute little Puerto Rican, man.
3: I don't mind cute, but I'm Dominican, though. You got to get that right.
1: Oh, you're Dominicano.
3: Yeah.
1: Oh, okay. All right. Well, you're cute Dominican, too, I guess.
3: All right. I don't know.
1: You're cute Dominican, too. Hey, guys, I'm super excited just to be on the show with you guys. I do have to let you know, though, I don't like how you guys talk about my president.
0: Oh, I'm sorry, Bubba.
1: Yep. I'm not a big fan of how you guys talk about my president.
0: Well, really? I mean, you're a big fan of his, take it, Bubba?
1: Huge fan.
0: Oh, he's done well for you?
1: Yeah, he's done very great things for me, Dee Dee. It looks like he's done great things for you as well.
0: Oh, really?
1: I follow you on Instagram also. You're a tall drink of water. You hear me?
0: Thank you, Bubba.
1: Yeah, you're a tall drink of water. You're not married, are you?
0: I sure am, Bubba.
1: Oh, damn. All right, well,
0: Bubba,
1: it isn't going to happen.
0: I got to be honest with you. I sure like your voice and everything. But you got a very familiar laugh. I don't know why. You know, you just sound kind of your laugh,
1: oh,
0: right?
1: Is that right?
0: Yeah, I like it.
1: Well, I mean, you know, they
0: you
1: say
0: seem like you're kind of fun and silly, Bubba. You like to laugh?
1: They say we all got a twin. I love to do whatever you love to do. How about that? I've been waiting to talk to you for I don't know how long.
0: Hold on a second. Hey, Bubba.
1: Yeah.
0: Bubba, you seem like you're falling in and out of character, Bubba.
1: Hey. This is me. this ain't no character now. This is Bubba. This is Bubba Ray Pickens.
2: Well, you
1: now.
2: Know what, Bubba? I don't appreciate the fact that, you know, I seem like you're a Trump supporter, man, and, you know, he's not doing this world right now, man. And are you still a fan of this man, the way he's treating this country?
1: Well, listen here, man. I'm going to tell you like this. I'm going to tell you like this. All right? I'm going to tell you like this. He's your president. All right, and I don't like the disrespect that you guys show every single morning.
0: Okay,
1: now, I do have to say I love the show, love what you guys got going. You know, you do your little color thing. But
2: Bubba, you are about to get hands put on you, man.
0: Yeah,
2: I appreciate some of these Bubba, little racial, little slick moves you're doing right now.
0: Bubba giggled a little bit.
1: I don't worry about getting hands put on me. I got stuff for that. You know what I'm saying?
0: What you got, Bubba?
1: Things.
3: You know what he got?
1: Things. That's what we'll call it. We'll call it things.
2: You know what, Bubba? You sound very January 6-ish.
1: You know what? My birthday actually is January 6th. While you're over there playing, boy.
2: Now, Bubba, we've been laughing, having a good time, but call me a boy again and see how fast this phone hang up.
0: Hey, Bubba, you keep giggling. You all right? Is somebody tickling?
1: Hey, ain't nobody giggling. I'm over here. I'm over here waxing my lawnmower.
0: Oh, okay.
1: Waxing my lawnmower. Right. Ain't nobody giggling now. Hey,
0: Bubba, tell us a little something about you. Are you married or anything?
1: I got an old wife, Pearly Ray Sue. I want to give a shout out to Pearly Ray Sue.
0: Pearly Ray Sue.
1: My wife, Pearly Ray Sue. We got two little ones.
0: Mm-hmm.
1: Got two little ones. Not as much as Jay Cruz, but you know.
3: I got four kids.
1: Yeah, they're loved. I'll tell you that much.
0: Okay.
1: They love the show as well.
0: Oh, they
1: guys.
0: Listen to the show. Pearly Ray Sue and your kids listen to this show too?
1: Yeah, my kids listen to it as well.
0: Okay. So you like hip hop and R&B and stuff?
1: Well, I try not to dabble into the hip hop. Once the music comes on, I pretty much cut you guys down.
0: Do you have a favorite artist that you like?
1: Sure, absolutely. Billy Ray Cyrus.
0: Okay.
1: Yeah, Billy Ray Cyrus is my favorite mm-hmm. artist. You know, I do like that one colored Lil Nas X. He's actually pretty cool. He's actually a pretty cool guy.
0: Yeah.
1: Pretty cool guy.
0: All right.
2: Now, Bubba, real quick, man, you know, they just opened up this museum in Chicago named after Barack, man. You ought to go check it out.
1: I will not be checking that out, JJ.
3: Okay.
1: But yeah, I would not be checking that out.
0: No, Bubba?
1: Unless they open up one of the current president, I don't think that I'll be actually checking that out.
2: Wow.
0: Oh,
1: yeah,
0: man.
1: Absolutely.
0: Oh, so
3: he deserves a museum.
0: Well, listen, you know what, Bubba? You seem real connected to that the president current. Can you get him on the air with us? Is there any way you can get in contact with him?
1: All you had to do was ask. Oh. I got some connections.
0: I bet you do, Bubba.
1: Yeah, me and McClan got some connections. I'll probably just tap in with my guys.
0: All right, on that note, I think we better hang on. Hey, Bubba, we appreciate you calling in this morning.
1: I'd love to chop it up with you guys one more time if I can get a chance. I'll call you later this week or something like that.
0: Let's see if you can get through.
1: Something like that. All right. I love you guys. Bye, boy.
0: Somebody put the phones on hold.
2: We changing the number now.
0: You sure are.
3: For real, we are.
0: Thank you, guys. Clap it up for Mr. Bubba, who likes listening to the show. Yo. But hates when we talk about the president. All right, it's Didi in the morning.
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8: Pretty wide up and right through town this morning. Keeping eyes and delays over on Augusta Road southbound. Slowing down there a tad bit. Getting past Market Boulevard down towards I-95. Picking up speed moving south from there. Getting past I-95 down towards Port Wentworth. Also looking over towards delays on I-516 eastbound. Tapping the brakes at times passing Veterans Parkway towards Abercorn Street. Another traffic update in minutes. I'm Zach Grizzle.
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0: right, it's Dee Dee in the morning. Good morning, folks.
1: Good morning, Trey.
2: That's one of my conversations. Good morning. Good morning. Can we talk about some R&B music real quick?
1: Mm-hmm.
2: A little simpler of a conversation. Hey. You know, R&B music is kind of hot right now. You got a lot of R&B parties that go down. Ladies love R&B. Fellas even love R&B as well.
3: Yeah.
2: So I came across this post on my timeline, and it was talking about the R&B ladies who have left us dehydrated.
1: Mm-mm.
2: Left us dehydrated.
1: Left us dehydrated.
0: Like left us hanging almost.
2: Thirsty for their music. Thirsty for their loving. If you will say so. You see what I'm saying?
3: Oh, yeah.
2: Now, they say these artists haven't dropped music in over, like, thousands of thousands of thousands of days. We're going to start here. This artist right here hasn't dropped an album in over 1,000 days.

0: to be specific.
1: Oh, that's how we're doing it. 1,000.
2: And she was riding on a high with this one. You were like, come on, girl, come back with something.
0: Now, I do hear that she has new music coming, though. She has new music coming, and she announced a new song that she did on stage the other day.
2: Mm-hmm.
0: Okay, how about this one? These R&B streets have been a little dry due to this artist right here. She hasn't released the album in 1,265
2: Damn.
0: Days.
2: Y'all counting days.
0: SZA. SZA is not feeding us. Yes, sir.
1: So, 1,000 days, JJ, is almost 3 years.
0: Okay.
1: 1,265 is almost a year and a half.
0: Damn.
1: Just throwing it out.
0: Year and
1: three
0: a half.
1: Years, 3 years and a half. 3 years
0: no
1: and a half.
0: No new SZA. How she be singing, Didi?
2: I can't do it, do it, but do it, but do it. It feels like her mouth won't move open.
0: I genuinely hate it.
2: You hear it too when you hear it. Ain't got no time for it.
3: Don't do SZA like that,
2: she
3: man.
2: She died.
1: She's hitting it, though.
2: It's
0: that's
2: adorable.
0: So that's so foul. Okay, how about this next artist? She had a really good hot streak, super good hot streak. She hasn't dropped the album in over 1,850 days. None other than this lady right here.
3: I love her music.
2: I do too.
0: Her.
2: Yeah.
0: Her.
2: I do too.
3: Yeah, what is her?
2: Yeah.
3: Her
2: is home.
3: Her y'all seen her?
2: She home.
0: I'll tell you what, her ain't. Her ain't in the studio.
3: Yeah, absolutely not.
0: Her ass ain't in the studio.
2: She got into acting, guys. Remember? I forgot she was in, was she in The Color Purple? Remember that? She was in the movies.
0: Yeah, I didn't know that.
2: She got into some acting.
0: Okay, shouts out to her then for getting into her little acting bag. Mm-hmm. Well, now she needs to get back into the studio.
2: Okay.
0: The next artist, she has one of the most powerful voices of this generation, I feel like, personally.
2: Mm-hmm.
0: Now, that's a big claim, right? Did I see your eyes get booked when I said it?
2: Yeah.
0: She hasn't released an album in over 2,000 days.
3: Dang.
0: None other than Miss Sullivan.

0: the whole album.
1: Jasmine Sullivan will make you feel it in your feet.
0: The whole album.
1: She gonna make you feel it in your feet.
0: That garage was clean.
2: I don't think she can release anything because, as they said on this one, she used so many musical notes up and down. She was like, I ain't got nothing else left, baby.
1: I've never heard that before.
2: She took them notes all over the place.
3: Jasmine, you can't keep busting people windows now.
1: Shut up. Okay, how about this one? This artist hasn't released any song in over 4,000 days.
2: Damn.
1: I don't think she gonna release nothing no time soon either.
0: Okay, stop playing with us, cuz. This boy.
1: Rihanna ain't released music. I mean, not songs. Oh. She hadn't released an album in years.
0: Almost. Doing the math, 11 years.
2: Yeah.
3: So, you know, Rihanna's such a goddess, I think we give her a pass.
1: You think so?
0: Nah.
2: Why? What do you mean? Give her a pass for what? Not to release anything?
3: Just not release nothing. Mm-hmm. You know, she got all the Fendi stuff, and, you know, her and ASAP is always together.
2: About that.
3: You don't get a pass?
2: I want music.
1: Facts. Okay. I think her Navy is kind of, they a little restless at this point. Navy a little restless
2: at this
1: point.
2: I think the Navy retired.
0: Yeah.
2: They gave it up.
1: Man, they tour duty is over.
2: Yeah.
1: You hear me?
2: They're home.
1: Last and not least, man, this artist, you know what? I will say this. Even though she hasn't released an album in a long time, she does still do live performances. It's been over 10,000 days since this artist dropped the song.
0: Okay.
1: This is her right here. No,

0: No, wait, how many days they say?
1: It's been over 10,000 days since she dropped her last album.
0: Who counted the days?
2: People do that now.
0: Who counted the days, y'all?
1: People do that now, I'm telling you. Now, if you miss any of these...
0: At day 7,000, I'm giving up counting.
3: I'm asking for my vacation.
2: Why you doing it at days?
0: I know, okay.
1: If you did miss any of these artists, if you haven't heard any music from them, you still can't tap in with artists like Ari Lennox, Summer Walker, she dropped plenty of music, Ella May. There's a new artist, underground artist, India Sean. Mm-hmm. She drops really good music. Alex Isley, which is Ron.
0: I like her.
1: Yeah,
0: she's
1: Ron
0: good.
1: Isley's, niece or something like that. And Momo Boyd. You can tap in with some
0: Momo
1: like that.
0: I'm going to tell you who other people are mad at. There's two women who haven't released something. I don't think so. Anita Baker and Sade.
1: You know what? Sade was on the list.
2: Sade's on tour, right?
1: She was on the list.
0: Yeah, but she hasn't released an album, has she?
1: No.
0: There it is.
1: She was on the list. Yeah, she hadn't released music.
0: Man. That's classic. For some reason, folks still love that lady.
3: I lost the use of my heart.
2: Don't do Sade like that.
1: Well, I know.
0: All right. Hey, thank you. We appreciate it, Trey. It's Dee Dee in the morning.
4: Check it. G100 is Savannah's home of hip-hop and throwbacks.
5: Who you know do it better?

0: right. Well, good morning. It's Dee Dee in the morning, and I got J. Cruz, Trey G, comedian J.J. Williamson with me. Hey, real quick, you wanted to shout something out.
1: Yes. I actually went to the movies last night.
0: You did? What'd you go see?
1: I went to a movie screening for Supergirl.
0: Oh, gosh.
1: Yeah,
0: how
1: Supergirl.
0: Was it?
1: It was good.
0: Was it really?
1: It was worth the see. Cruz, I know you're a big superhero fan.
2: Yeah, I'm worried about Supergirl, so you're giving it props.
1: I do. I give it props. I think it's worth going to see.
0: Oh, yeah.
1: I love going to a good movie. One thing I don't like is going to a packed movie theater.
3: Yeah.
1: It takes forever to get your popcorn, your hot dog. It's already $86 to get you some food and a drink from the movie theater. Now it takes you forever to get the food, too. I don't like that.
0: Okay, so what did you think of Supergirl on a scale of 1 to 10, 10 being the best?
1: I thought it was a good movie. It wasn't better than Superman. If you are a fan of superhero movies, you will like this movie. If you like superhero movies, you will like
2: this
1: movie.
2: I'm just worried it's too much like Guardians of the Galaxy, no?
0: That's what I wondered, too. I saw the previews.
1: It do kind of be in that same vein, but it does have its own lane, too.
2: Yeah.
1: Just go see it. I gave it about a 7 out of 10.
0: Nice.
1: I gave it about a 7 out of 10. Like I said, it was a good storyline, good plot.
2: Pretty super.
0: You know, oh, God.
1: Dad jokes.
2: Go ahead, Dee Dee. What were you about to say?
0: Nothing.
1: All right.
2: So go see Superman.
1: Go see Supergirl. Go see Supergirl. It's actually a really good movie.
3: Is she fine?
4: No.
0: You ever seen the previews?
2: Mr. Dusty's in it. The guy who always looks dirty. Jason Momoa.
1: Do you like Jason Momoa?
0: No, I don't. Not anymore. Every time I see him, he looks like he needs a bath. Every time. I want to scrub him down.
2: That's why I brought it up.
0: And it ain't in a sexual way. I want to get a washcloth and some Dove.
1: Oh, God.
0: And I just want to scrub his face, feet, everything.
3: He look like he smell like Aquaman.
0: Don't he?
3: Shut up.
0: Oil.
3: I like, man, get back in the water.
1: He even dirty. Dirtier in this movie.
0: Is he really?
1: Yeah, he even dirtier.
0: He used to be so handsome and sexy, and all of a sudden now he just wants to be a dirt bag. I don't understand.
1: Yeah. He was good in it, though. I'll tell you that.
0: Nice to know. You give it a 7 out of 10. Hey, listen, coming up, though, you know what? We got our hot topics on the way. It's Dee Dee in the morning.
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0: And we got to get right to the hot topics because did you hear there is someone who is begging an NBA player for some money. Have y'all heard about this?
1: Ooh.
0: Is that right? Is he begging an NBA player?
1: Begging.
0: Anybody heard this?
1: Begging.
0: I mean, I'm going, I thought celebrities made a lot of money.
2: Some don't.
0: All right, let's get into our hot topics. We got to talk about this.
1: Hot topics. We back on that.
3: Thanks.
1: Only on Didi in the Morning.
0: 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We're powered by purpose. All right, so did you see this? Obama is speaking out on Donald Trump, who is obsessed with him. Did anybody see how he talked about that reflecting pool that is a disaster in D.C.? And then he came out and said, well, Obama spent 100-some million. Everybody's like, what?
2: Yeah.
0: Like, out of nowhere. The guy is just obsessed with whatever Obama did. He's got to do better. But take a listen to what Obama said.
4: I'd ask him what it is.
2: The obsession?
4: The obsession. I obviously have a room in his head.
2: Rent free.
4: A suite in his head. Look, when I was president, the last thing I had time to do was worry about what somebody said or what my predecessor did. Mm. They're gone. I've got work to do. It's hard to describe how, if you're doing the job right, every day you've got 5-10 things that feel hard, and you have to be constantly focused. Me trying to measure, you know, like, what's he done today? Look, constantly worrying about that is a strange thing to me.
0: I know that's right. It is strange. And
2: real
0: he's
2: talk,
0: right. Here's from a man who did the job. Saying and still voted. They said he is probably, I think, out of all the presidents, he's the second most popular ever
1: in
0: life.
1: I believe it.
0: And here is a guy who did the job telling you, focus on your job. And I agree with that. You have the hardest job, you know, that we know of, and you're concerned with what somebody did. 10, how many years has it been? 12?
1: Right. Yeah. He not even the last president.
0: Right.
5: You know
0: right.
5: You've seen the movie Obsessed. Trump be acting that obsessed over Trump.
1: Sure.
0: He really does. Sick. Let's talk about Fat Joe, y'all.
1: Yep. So the homie Fat Joe is back. You know what I'm starting to realize too, man? Rappers are very emotional.
0: Mm-hmm.
1: Rappers
2: they are though.
0: Are you saying crybabies or emotional? Which one?
1: Both.
0: Okay.
1: Both.
5: Girl, if a man complains, Didi says he's a crybaby.
1: Well, I mean, if he complains consistently, it might be something to it.
0: Mm-hmm.
1: It might be something
5: all right,
1: to it.
5: All right.
1: Fat Joe is complaining about basically the Roots not inviting him to any of the parties.
6: Mm-hmm. Realize the Roots don't include Fat Joe. They do a Jimmy Fallon, they walk past Fat Joe. 50 years of hip hop where they in charge of it, they ignore Fat Joe. I'm sitting in there with the fly suit and the whole right there like, me, and they throw every rapper on. I support the Roots my whole life. I don't know why they don't pick me whenever they do some type of hip hop event. I never get picked. Quest, like, what's up? What I do to the Roots? We got to sit down and talk. I come to Philly. You know I'm from Philly. I'm really from Fifth and Allegheny. I'm really from Germantown. What's the matter? Oh, no? My escape from New York was always Philly. I would go over there, hang out with my brother E. Philly, and sit on the stoop in the middle of the hood. You know the black cowboys? They ride the horses through the block? That's our block. I'm just telling you the truth. That's where I'm from.
1: I've never heard that.
5: So you call that complaining or crying? I think that's a fair argument. That's a fair complaint, yo.
1: What?
5: He's Fat Joe.
1: Yeah.
5: The Roots ain't...
1: You know how many people don't get invited to those things, probably?
5: Right. They're not Fat Joe.
1: That's insane, bro.
7: You got to think about it. It's a grown atmosphere. It's only so much lean back you can do.
5: the disrespect. He's a New Yorker. He's been around forever. He has he's been around since KRS-One.
0: Right. We got to stop the show right now. Hey, anytime you mention New York, can you stop with the accent?
7: That's it.
5: It's not an accent, yo.
0: He's a New Yorker. Right. That's the only time we hear it. That's the only time we hear it.
5: I'll go to my car right now.
0: No, stop.
1: He just said he was from Philly. Stop it.
5: No, he said he hung out in Philly. I've been to Philly too.
0: All right, okay. Hey, let's talk about this. J Balvin, what's the story now they're saying?
5: Si, Senor J Balvin, you know, reggaeton artist who has, like you said, Didi, he's a celebrity. He should have tons of money, international success, all that good stuff. Well, apparently he's been asking basketball player Jimmy Butler for some money, and not a little bit of money, $2 million.
8: Man, I don't know. I'm out of control. I need you.
9: What's up?
8: Bro, I'm so dumb. Yesterday, I bought a $2 million chain, but Valentina didn't know. You know, we have like an account together, and I lost it last night when I got into the FBO. I left a $2 million chain on that, and I lost it. Yeah, I lost that. So, bro, just help me, bro. At least help me with a wire, and I'll pay you tonight.
9: You need two?
8: Yeah, two. But family account, I have my personal account, and I... Top and I use the family one.
9: I got you. Just send me your wire info. I'll send it to you.
8: You sure?
9: Yeah, I'm sure. Just send me your wire. I'll get the job.
8: Okay, I love you because it was a lie, but you just passed the test.
9: Stop playing.
3: $2 million chain. You're sick.
0: Wow. That's funny right there.
1: The fact that he ain't hesitate either.
0: Right.
5: That's love, man.
1: I need some new friends in my life. Good Lord.
5: I've been asking for JJ for $20 for.
0: Wow. I love that.
1: You asked me for some money. I'm be like, what'd you say?
0: I can't hear you.
1: I can't hear you.
0: All right, coming up next hour, today's dope conversation. I didn't know if I was going to say dope discussion or what, but it says conversation. Yeah, we're going to talk about your ex. Coming up, it's Dee Dee in the Morning.
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11: G100 Traffic. Keeping an eye on after delays over on Augusta Road southbound. Slowing down there, passing Old Augusta Road down towards I-95. Picking up from there as you move southbound towards Port Wentworth. Also looking over towards I-516 eastbound in town. Slowing down a tad bit nearing Abercorn Street. And also delays up towards Pritchardville, South Carolina. Highway 46 eastbound. Slowing down there between Plantation Drive towards Okotie Highway. Another traffic update in minutes. I'm Zach Grizzle.
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15: I'm Chief Meteorologist Joe Reynolds for the WJCL 22 Storm Tracker Weather Center. Clearing skies overnight, mild lows in the low 70s. Out the door Thursday, a dry start by afternoon, hot and humid, isolated showers and thunderstorms possible, highs in the low 90s.
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0: Looking for Trey right now to find out what's trending with Trey.
1: Hey, so Boosie Badass is trending right now on social media after his probation officer is threatening to revoke his probation.
2: Oh, no.
1: Boosie had a show. I don't remember exactly what city it was in, but he pretty much didn't get permission to perform in that city. Well, Boosie actually called his probation officer and said, look, no, I emailed you that. There's some kind of error. And in the grand scheme of things, Boosie was actually right. The probation officer actually misfiled Boosie's paperwork. Yeah, and Boosie said it on his Instagram. He said, just talk to my PO. And he found the email for me to travel to Houston is where the show was at. He said it was at the bottom of the papers under the flights, and he overlooked it. So that almost sent him back to jail.
3: Damn.
1: Over a technicality that he was in the right from. So, shouts out to Boosie, man. They actually did get it situated.
0: And I love when he gets a win.
1: Yeah.
0: Wow.
1: He actually likes his PO officer. He'll be going on tour with Cash Money and No Limit real soon as well. So,
0: okay.
1: Terrible timing if he went to jail.
0: All right. Hey, listen, coming up next, we got to talk about this. Your ex. How did they glow up after the breakup? That's what we want to know. All right? That's on the way. It's Dee Dee in the morning.

0: Geico knows there's a home you and a road you. 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

0: Hey, good morning. It's Dee Dee in the morning. Everybody is here. J. Cruz, Trey G, and comedian J.J. Lee.
1: Hey.
2: Hello.
0: Who is this?
2: Hey, is this Dee Dee in the morning?
0: It is Dee Dee in the morning.
2: Hey, Dee Dee in the morning. How's it going, guys?
0: It's going good. Who the hell is this?
2: Hey, this is Bubba Ray Pickens. How you guys doing this morning?
0: Not Bubba Ray Pickens.
1: Bubba Ray Pickens.
2: How you guys?
1: Bubba, where you calling from?
2: Is that JJ in the background?
1: That would be me, man.
2: JJ, how's it going, boy?
1: I'm doing good, man.
2: Hey, listen, man. I just had to call to tell you guys, man. I'm happy to get through first and foremost.
0: Okay.
2: Secondly, I got to tell you guys, man, you guys do a great job
0: Thank
2: on the
0: you.
2: Radio.
0: Thank you.
2: You hear me? You guys do a really great job on
0: Thank
2: the radio.
0: You, brother.
2: I want to first off by start saying, JJ, boy, you're funny, boy.
1: You like me?
2: Boy, you're funny. Boy, you're a funny boy. You're a funny boy.
1: Man, Bubba, you got to come to one of my shows one day.
2: Hey, listen. As long as I can call you boy when I get there.
1: Nah, hold up now, Bubba. Now, you're going too far now.
0: You ain't heard that?
1: Nah, hell okay. No, Bubba. Matter of fact, don't you come nowhere near me.
0: Hold on a second. Bubba, walking around calling folks boy, where are you from?
2: Well, you know, I'm from the great state of Alabama. I'm from the great state of Alabama.
0: Okay.
2: Yeah, I stay in Alabama, but you know, I grew up in Georgia.
0: Okay.
2: Good old Georgia boy.
1: Okay.
2: Hey, can I talk to Cruz real quick?
0: Oh, yeah, you can.
2: Just real quick. Boy, you know what, Cruz? I just followed you on that Instagram, man, and I got to tell you, you're a cute little Puerto Rican. You're a cute little Puerto Rican, man.
3: I don't mind cute, but I'm Dominican, though. You got to get that right.
2: Oh, you're Dominican?
3: Dominicano. Yeah.
2: Oh, okay. All right. Well, you're cute Dominican, too, I guess.
3: All right. I don't know.
2: You're cute Dominican, too. Hey, guys, I'm super excited just to be on the show with you guys. I do have to let you know, though, I don't

0: guys talk about my president.
1: Oh, I'm sorry, Bubba.
0: Yep. I'm not a big fan of how you guys talk about my president.
1: Well, really? I mean, you're a big fan of his, take it, Bubba?
0: Huge fan.
1: Oh, he's done well for you?
0: Yeah, he's done very great things for me, Dee Dee. It looks like he's done great things for you as well.
1: Oh, really?
0: I follow you on Instagram also. You're a tall drink of water. Hear me?
1: Thank you, Bubba.
0: Yeah, you're a tall drink of water. You're not married, are you?
1: I sure am, Bubba.
0: Oh, damn. All right, well,
1: Bubba,
0: it doesn't go out.
1: Bubba, I got to be honest with you. I sure like your voice and everything. But you got a very familiar laugh. I don't know why. You just sound kind of your laugh,
0: oh,
1: right?
0: Is that right?
1: Yeah, I like it.
0: Well, I mean, you know,
1: you seem like you're kind of fun and silly, Bubba. You like to laugh?
0: They say we all got a twin. I love to do whatever you love to do. How about that? I've been waiting to talk to you for I don't know how long.
1: Hold on a second. Hey, Bubba. Yeah. Bubba, you seem like you're falling in and out of character, Bubba.
0: Hey. This is me. this ain't no character now. This is Bubba. This is Bubba Ray Pickens.
2: Well, you know what, Bubba? I don't appreciate the fact that, you know, seem like you're a Trump supporter, man, and, you know, he's not doing this world right now, man. And are you still a fan of this man, the way he's treating this country?
0: Well, listen here, man. I'm going to tell you like this.
1: All right?
0: He's your president. All right, and I don't like the disrespect that you guys show every single morning.
1: Okay,
0: I do have to say I love the show, love what you guys got going. You know, you do your little color thing, but
2: Bubba, you are about to get hands put on you, man.
1: Yeah.
2: I appreciate some of these little racial, little slick moves you're doing right now.
1: Bubba giggled a little bit.
0: I don't worry about getting hands put on me. I got stuff for that. You know what I'm saying?
1: What you got, Bubba?
0: Things.
1: You know what he got?
0: Things. That's what we'll call it. We'll call it things.
2: You know what, Bubba? You sound very January 6-ish.
0: You know what? My birthday actually is January 6th. While you're over there playing, boy.
2: Now, Bubba, we've been laughing, having a good time, but call me a boy again and see how fast this phone hang up.
1: Bubba, you keep giggling. You all right? Is somebody tickling?
0: Hey, ain't nobody giggling. I'm over here. I'm over here waxing my lawnmower.
1: Oh, okay.
0: My lawnmower. Right. Ain't nobody giggling right. now.
1: Hey, right. Bubba, tell us a little something about you. Are you married or anything?
0: I got an old wife, Pearly Ray Sue. I want to give a shout out to Pearly Ray Sue. My wife, Pearly Ray Sue. We got two little ones.
1: Mm-hmm.
0: Got two little ones. All Not right. as much as Jay Cruz, but you know.
3: I got four kids.
0: Yeah, they're loved. I'll tell you that much.
1: Okay.
0: They love the show as well.
1: Oh, they
0: guys.
1: Listen to Pearly Ray Sue and your kids listen to this show too.
0: My kids listen to it as well.
1: Okay, so you like hip hop and R&B and stuff.
0: Well, I try not to dabble into the hip hop. Once the music comes on, I pretty much cut you guys down.
1: Do you have a favorite artist that you like?
0: Sure, absolutely. Billy Ray Cyrus.
1: Okay.
0: Billy Ray Cyrus is my favorite artist. You know, I do like that one colored Lil Nas X. He's actually pretty cool. He's actually a pretty cool guy.
1: Yeah.
0: He's a pretty cool guy.
1: All right.
2: Now, Bubba, real quick, man, you know, they just opened up this museum in Chicago named after Barack, man. You ought to go check it out.
0: I will not be checking that out, JJ.
3: Okay.
0: I would not be checking that out.
1: No, Bubba?
0: Unless they open up one of the current president, I don't think that I'll be actually checking that out.
2: Oh, wow.
0: Absolutely.
1: Oh, so he deserves a museum. Well, listen, you know what, Bubba? You seem real connected to that the president current. Can you get him on the air with us? Is there any way you can get in contact with him?
0: All you had to do was ask. Oh. I got some connections.
1: I bet you do, Bubba.
0: Yeah, me and McClan got some connections. I'll probably just tap in with my guys.
1: All right. On that note, I think we better hang on. Hey, Bubba. We appreciate you calling in this morning.
0: I'd love to chop it up with you guys one more time if I can get a chance. I'll call you later this week or something
1: Let's see if you can get through.
0: Something like that. All right. I love you guys. Bye, boy.
1: Somebody put the phones on hold.
2: We changing the number now.
1: You sure are.
3: For real, we are.
1: Thank you, guys. Clap it up for Mr. Bubba, who likes listening to the show. But hates when we talk about the president. All right, it's Dee Dee in the morning. 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
4: Checking out some congestion over towards Augusta Road southbound, slowing down there a tad bit, getting past Old Augusta Road down towards I-95, picking up speed, heading southbound through Port Wentworth, then over on I-516 eastbound, slowing down there a tad bit, passing Veterans Parkway, those delays coming to a head right around Abercorn Street, then looking up towards Pritchardville, South Carolina, delays on Highway 46 eastbound, slowing down there passing Plantation Drive over towards Okotie Highway. Another traffic update in minutes. I'm Zach Rizzle.
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0: right, it's Dee Dee in the morning. Good morning, folks.
1: Good morning, Trey.
2: That's one of them high conversations. Go over there. Good morning. Good morning. Yeah, can we talk about some R&B music real quick?
1: Mm-hmm.
2: A little simpler of a conversation. Hey. You know, R&B music is kind of hot right now. You got a lot of R&B parties that go down. Ladies love R&B. Fellas even love R&B as well.
3: Yeah. Mm-hmm.
2: So I came across this post on my timeline, and it was talking about the R&B ladies who have left us dehydrated.
1: Mm-hmm.
2: Left us dehydrated.
3: Like,
2: left us dehydrated.
3: Like left us hanging almost?
2: Pretty much.
1: We're thirsty for their...
2: Thirsty for their music. Yeah. Thirsty for their loving. If you will say so. You see what I'm saying?
4: Oh, yeah.
2: Now, they say these artists haven't dropped music in over, like, thousands of thousands of thousands of days. We're going to start here. This artist right here hasn't dropped an album in over 1,000 days. And

0: really specific.
1: Oh, that's how we're doing it.
2: And she was riding on a high with this one. You were like, come on, girl, come back with something.
0: Now, I do hear that she has new music coming, though. She has new music coming, and she announced a new song that she did on stage the other day.
2: Mm-hmm.
0: Okay, how about this one? These R&B streets have been a little dry due to this artist right here. She hasn't released the album in 1,265

0: 1,000 days, JJ, is almost 3 years.
1: Okay.
0: Damn. 1,265 is almost a year and a half.
2: Damn.
0: Just throwing it out.
1: Year and a half.
0: 3 years and a half. 3 years and
1: no
0: a half.
1: No nooses. Yeah. How she be singing, Didi?
2: I can't. I do. I feel like her mouth won't move open.
1: I genuinely hate it.
2: You hear it too when you hear it. Ain't got no time for it.
1: Don't do sizzle like that, man.
2: She does.
0: She's hitting it, though.
2: It's that's adorable.
1: So that's so foul. Okay. How about this next artist? She had a really good hot streak. Super good hot streak. She hasn't dropped the album in over 1,850 days. None other than this lady right here. I love her. I love her music.
2: I do too.
1: Her.
2: Yeah.
1: Her.
2: I do too.
1: Yeah, where is her?
0: Yeah. This was 4 years.
2: Yeah. Her is home.
1: Y'all seen her?
2: She home.
1: I tell you what, her ain't. Her ain't in the studio.
0: Yeah, no.
1: Her ass ain't in the studio.
2: She got into acting, guys. Remember? I forgot she was in, was she in The Color Purple? The remember that? She was in movies. Yeah,
1: I didn't know that.
2: She got into some acting.
1: Okay, shouts out to her then for getting into her little acting bag. Mm-hmm. Well, now she needs to get back into the studio.
2: Okay.
1: The next artist, she has one of the most powerful voices of this generation, I feel like, personally. Mm-hmm. Now, that's a big claim, right, Didi? I see your eyes get booked when I said it. Yeah. She hasn't released an album in over 2,000 days.
3: Damn.
1: None other than Miss Sullivan. Don't

0: Jasmine Sullivan will make you feel it in your feet.
1: The whole album.
0: She gonna make you feel it in your feet.
1: That garage was clean.
2: I don't think she can release anything because, as they said on this one, she used so many musical notes up and down. She was like, I ain't got nothing else left, baby.
0: I've never heard that before.
2: She took them notes all over the place.
3: Jasmine, you can't keep busting people windows now.
0: Shut up. Okay, how about this one? This artist hasn't released any song in over 4,000 days.
2: Damn.
0: I don't think she gonna release nothing.

0: Jeez.
1: Almost doing the math, 11 years.
2: Yeah.
0: No, Rihanna's such a goddess. I think we give her a pass.
3: You think so?
1: No.
2: Why? You mean, what do you mean give her a pass? What? Not to release anything?
0: Just not release nothing. You know, she got all the Fendi stuff and, you know, her and ASAP is always together. About her. You don't get a pass?
1: I want music.
3: Facts. Okay. I think her Navy is kind of, they a little restless at this point. Navy a little restless
2: at this
3: point.
2: I think the Navy retired.
1: Yeah.
2: They gave it up.
3: Man, they tour duty is over.
2: Yeah.
3: You hear me?
2: They're home.
3: Last and not least, man, this artist, you know what? I will say this. Even though she hasn't released an album in a long time, she does still do live performances. It's been over 10,000 days since this artist dropped the song. Okay. This is her right here. No matter.

0: her last
1: Who
0: album.
1: Who counted the days?
0: People do that now.
1: Who counted the days, y'all?
0: People do that now, I'm telling you. Now, if you miss any of these.
1: At day 7,000, I'm giving up counting.
0: I'm asking for my vacation.
2: Why you doing it at days?
1: I know, okay.
0: If you did miss any of these artists, if you haven't heard any music from them, you still can't tap in with artists like Ari Lennox, Summer Walker, she dropped plenty of music, LMA. There's a new artist, underground artist, India Sean. Mm-hmm. She drops really good music. Alex Isley, which is Ron.
1: I like her.
0: Yeah,
1: she's
0: Ron
1: good.
0: Isley's, yeah. Niece or something like that. And Momo Boyd. You can tap in with some Momo Boyd.
1: I'm going to tell you who other people are mad at. There's two women who haven't released something. I don't think so. Anita Baker and Sade.
0: You know what? Sade was on the list.
2: Sade was on tour, right?
0: She was on the list.
1: Yeah, but she hasn't released an album, has she?
0: Right. No.
2: Right. No.
1: There it is.
0: She was on the list. Yeah, she hadn't released music.
1: Man. That's classic. For some reason, folks still love that lady.
3: I lost the use of my heart.
2: Don't do Sade like that.
0: Well, I know.
1: All right. Hey, thank you. We appreciate it, Trey. It's Dee Dee in the morning.
4: Yo, this song?
5: This is G100.

0: morning. It's Dee Dee in the morning, and I got Jay Cruz, Trey G, comedian JJ Williamson with me. Hey, real quick, you wanted to shout something out.
1: Yes. I actually went to the movies last night.
0: You did? What'd you go see?
1: I went to a movie screening for Supergirl.
0: Oh, gosh.
1: Yeah, Supergirl.
0: Was it?
1: It was good.
0: Was it really?
1: It was worth the see. Cruz, I know you're a big superhero fan.
2: Yeah, I'm worried about Supergirl, so you're giving it props.
1: I do. I give it props. I think it's worth going to see.
0: Oh, yeah.
1: I love going to a good movie. One thing I don't like is going to a packed movie theater.
3: Yeah.
1: It takes forever to get your popcorn, your hot dog. It's already $86 to get you some food and a drink from the movie theater. Now it takes you forever to get the food, too. I don't like that.
0: Okay, so what did you think of Supergirl on a scale of 1 to 10, 10 being the best?
1: I thought it was a good movie. It wasn't better than Superman. If you are a fan of superhero movies, you will like this movie. If you like superhero movies, you will like
2: this
1: movie.
2: I'm just worried there's too much like Guardians of the Galaxy, no?
0: Nah. That's what I wondered, too. I saw the previews.
1: It do kind of be in that same vein, but it does have its own lane, too.
2: Yeah.
1: Just go see it. I gave it about a 7 out of 10.
0: Nice.
1: I gave it about a 7 out of 10. Like I said, it was a good storyline, good plot.
2: That's pretty super.
0: You know, oh, God.
1: Dad jokes.
2: Go ahead, Didi. What were you about to say?
0: Nothing.
1: All right.
2: So go see Superman.
1: Go see Supergirl. Yeah,
2: see Supergirl.
1: Go see Supergirl. It's actually a really good movie. I will go see it.
3: Is she fine?
4: No.
0: You ever seen the previews?
2: Mr. Dusty's in it. The guy who always looks dirty. Jason Momoa.
1: Yeah. Do you like Jason Momoa?
0: No, I don't. Not anymore. Every time I see him, he looks like he needs a bath. Every time. I want to scrub him down.
2: That's why I brought it up.
0: And it ain't in a sexual way. I want to get a washcloth and some Dove.
1: Oh, God.
0: And I just want to scrub his face, feet, everything.
3: He look like he smell like Aquaman.
0: Don't he?
1: Shut up.
0: Oil.
3: I like, man, get back in the water.
1: He even dirty. Dirtier in this movie.
0: Is he really?
1: Yeah, he's even dirtier.
0: He used to be so handsome and sexy, and all of a sudden now he just wants to be a dirt bag. I don't understand.
1: Yeah. He was good in it, though. I'll tell you that.
0: Nice to know. You give it a 7 out of 10. Hey, listen, coming up, though, you know what? We got our hot topics on the way. It's Dee Dee in the morning.
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0: Morning. We got to get right to the hot topics because did you hear there is someone who is begging an NBA player for some money. Have y'all heard about this? Ooh. Is that right? Is he begging an NBA player?
1: Begging.
0: Anybody heard this?
1: Begging.
0: I mean, I'm going, I thought celebrities made a lot of money.
1: Uh-oh.
2: Some don't.
0: All right, let's get into our hot topics. We got to talk about this.
3: 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We back on that.
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0: 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We're powered by purpose. All right, so did you see this? Obama is speaking out on Donald Trump, who is obsessed with him. Did anybody see how he talked about that reflecting pool that is a disaster in D.C.? And then he came out and said, well, Obama spent $100-some million. Everybody's like, what?
5: Yeah.
0: Like, out of nowhere. The guy is just obsessed with whatever Obama did. He's got to do better, but take a listen to what Obama said.
6: I'd ask him what it is.
5: The obsession?
6: The obsession. I obviously have a room in his head.
5: Rent free.
6: A suite in his head. Look, when I was president, the last thing I had time to do was worry about what somebody said or what my predecessor did. Hmm. They're gone. I've got work to do. It's hard to describe how, if you're doing the job right, every day you've got 5-10 things that feel hard, and you have to be constantly focused. Me trying to measure, you know, like, what's he done today? Look, constantly worrying about that is a strange thing to me.
0: Mm, I know that's right. It is strange. And he's right. Here's from a man who did the job saying, and still voted. They said he is probably, I think, out of all the presidents, he's the second most popular ever
1: in life.
0: And here's a guy who did the job telling you, focus on your job. And I agree with that. You have the hardest job, you know, that we know of, and you're concerned with what somebody did. 10, how many years has it been? 12?
1: Yeah, right. Yeah. He's not even the last president.
0: Right.
2: You
0: know what? Right.
2: You've seen the movie Obsessed. Trump be acting that obsessed over Trump.
0: Sure.
2: I
0: really swear does. It's sick. Let's talk about Fat Joe, y'all.
1: Yep, so the homie Fat Joe is back. You know what I'm starting to realize, too, man? Rappers are very emotional.
0: Mm-hmm.
1: Rappers are, though.
0: But are you saying crybabies are emotional? Which one?
1: Both.
0: Okay.
1: Both.
2: Girl, if a man complains, Diddy says he's a crybaby.
1: Well, I mean, if he complains consistently, it might be something to it. Mm-hmm. It might be something to it. Fat Joe is complaining about basically the Roots not inviting him to any of the parties.
7: Mm-hmm. Realize the Roots don't include Fat Joe. They do a Jimmy Fallon, they walk past Fat Joe. 50 years of hip hop, where they in charge of it, they ignore Fat Joe. I'm sitting in there with the fly suit and the whole right there like, me, and they throw every rapper on. I support the Roots my whole life. I don't know why they don't pick me whenever they do some type of hip hop event. I never get picked. Quest, like, what's up? What I do to the Roots? We got to sit down and talk. I come to Philly. You know I'm from Philly. I'm really for Fifth and Allegheny. I'm really for Germantown. What's the matter? Oh, no? My escape from New York was always Philly. I would go over there, hang out with my brother E. Philly, and sit on the stoop in the middle of the hood. You know the black cowboys? They ride the horses through the block? That's our block. I'm just telling you the truth. That's where I'm from.
1: I've never heard that.
2: So you call that complaining or crying? I think that's a fair argument. That's a fair complaint, yo.
1: What?
2: He's Fat Joe.
1: Yeah.
2: The Roots ain't...
1: You know how many people don't get invited to those things, probably?
2: Right. They're not Fat Joe.
1: That's insane, bro.
8: You got to think about it. It's a grown atmosphere. It's only so much lean back you can do.
2: The disrespect. He's a New Yorker. He's been around forever. He has he's been around since Karis. Right.
0: We got to stop the show right now. Hey, anytime you mention New York, can you stop with the accent?
1: That's it.
0: He's not an accent, yo. He's a New Yorker. Right. That's the only time we hear it. That's the only time we hear it.
2: I'll go to my car right now.
0: No, stop.
1: He just said he was from Philly. Stop it.
2: No, he said he hung out in Philly. I've been to Philly too.
0: All right, okay. Hey, let's talk about this. J Balvin. What's the story now they're saying?
2: Si, Senor J Balvin, you know, reggaeton artist who has, like you said, Diddy, he's a celebrity. He should have tons of money, international success, all that good stuff. Well, apparently he's been asking basketball player Jimmy Butler for some money, and not a little bit of money, $2 million.
9: Man, I don't know. I'm on a fucking trouble. I need you.
10: What's up?
9: Bro, I'm so dumb. Yesterday, I bought a $2 million chain, but Valentina didn't know. You know, we have like an account together, and I lost it last night when I got into the FBO. I left the $2 million chain on that, and I lost. I lost that. So, bro, just help me, bro. At least help me with a wire, and I'll pay you tonight.
10: You need two?
9: Yeah, two, but family account, I have my personal account, and I fucked up, and I used the family one.
10: I got you. Just send me your wire, and I'll send it to you.
9: You sure?
10: Yeah, I'm sure. Just send me your wire, I'll get that job.
9: Okay, I love you because it was a lie, but you just passed the test.
4: Stop playing. $2 million chain. You're sick.
0: Wow, that's funny right there.
8: The fact that he ain't hesitate either.
0: Right.
2: That's love, man.
8: I need some new friends in my life. Good Lord.
2: I've been asking for JJ for $20 for.
0: Wow, I love that.
8: You asked me for some money. I'm be like, what you say?
0: I can't hear you.
8: I can't hear you.
0: All right, coming up next hour, today's dope conversation. I didn't know if I was going to say dope discussion or what, but it says conversation. Yeah, we're going to talk about your ex. Coming up, it's Didi in the Morning.
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11: is G100 Traffic. Delays remaining this morning in certain spots, including on I-516 eastbound, slowing down there a tad bit, getting past Veterans Parkway over towards Abercorn Street. Also delays on Abercorn Street eastbound, passing Ogeechee Road into Georgetown. Those delays coming to a head right around King George Boulevard, and then up towards Pritchettville, South Carolina. Some delays on Highway 46 eastbound, tapping the brakes there, getting towards Okotie Highway. That's a look at traffic. I'm Zach Rizzle.
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0: I'm Chief Meteorologist Joe Reynolds for the WJCL 22 Storm Tracker Weather Center. Clearing skies overnight, mild lows in the low 70s. Outdoor Thursday, a dry start by afternoon. Hot and humid, isolated showers and thunderstorms. Possible highs in the low 90s.
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0: looking for Trey right now to find out what's trending with Trey.
1: Hey, so Boosie Badass is trending right now on social media after his probation officer is threatening to revoke his probation.
2: Oh, no.
1: Boosie had a show. I don't remember exactly what city it was in, but he pretty much didn't get permission to perform in that city. Well, Boosie actually called his probation officer and said, look, no, I emailed you that. There's some kind of error. And in the grand scheme of things, Boosie was actually right. Mm. The probation officer actually misfiled Boosie's paperwork. Yeah, and Boosie said it on his Instagram. He said, just talk to my PO. And he found the email for me to travel to Houston is where the show was at. He said it was at the bottom of the papers under the flights, and he overlooked it. So that almost sent him back to jail.
3: Damn.
1: Over a technicality that he was in the right from. So, shouts out to Boosie, man. They actually did get it situated.
2: And I love when he gets a win.
1: Yeah.
0: Wow.
1: He actually likes his PO officer. He'll be going on tour with Cash Money and No Limit real soon as well. So,
0: okay.
1: Terrible timing if he went to jail.
0: All right. Hey, listen, coming up next, we got to talk about this. Your ex. How did they glow up after the breakup? That's what we want to know. All right? Mm. That's on the way. It's Dee Dee in the Morning.
4: 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More of Dee Dee in the Morning is coming up. Turn it up. 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

0: Good morning, it's Didi in the morning. Guys, we need to have a conversation about something.
1: About what?
0: Jeez, that was a lot of noise right there.
1: Yeah,
2: my bad.
0: What'd you do? Oh, he had a whistle. Okay.
1: We are indoors.
0: I know. All right, hey, listen, here's the deal. Anybody see this? ATL Black Star, right? It's I followed them online.
1: Oh, yeah.
0: And they came out and they said this. Is Atlanta the capital of black music?
1: Of black music?
0: Mm-hmm.
1: You know what? I'm going to say yes.
0: You say yes.
1: I'm going to say a little yes to that.
0: Okay. What about you, Cruz? You think Atlanta is the capital of black music?
2: I'm going to go with no.
0: Okay.
2: Yeah.
1: Trey. Yeah, I got to agree with Cruz on this one.
0: Who y'all think it is? Who's the...
1: Mississippi.
0: The capital of black... That's the capital for black people as a whole.
1: Oh, you're right. Yeah.
0: I don't know about music.
1: No, you're right.
0: Here's what they're saying about Atlanta, and this is why they're now saying that Atlanta is the capital of black music. You ready?
1: Yeah.
0: Atlanta put the southern sound on... the map, they said.
1: Yes. Okay.
0: Put the South on the map. You had Outkast.
1: Right.
2: Bingo.
0: Mm-hmm. Let me see. They said Outkast, Southern Playlist. They talked about that. Changed how the music industry views Southern hip-hop.
1: Okay.
0: Organized noise created a signature Atlanta sound.
1: Absolutely.
0: Right? They said also Atlanta helped shift the power away from New York and Los Angeles in terms of black music. Guess who they gave credit to?
2: What?
0: LaFace Records and So-So Def Records.
1: I totally agree with that.
0: LaFace Records. Here's why they said it. LaFace Records, founded by Babyface and L.A. Reid, launched TLC.
1: Okay.
0: Toni Braxton.
1: Yep.
0: Usher.
1: Yep.
0: Outkast.
1: Yep.
0: Goody Mob.
1: Yep.
0: All out of Atlanta.
1: Really?
0: That's what they said. LaFace Records.
1: Which is some big names. And those are some really big deals. I do feel like, though, maybe New York, California, even places in Florida would argue.
0: Hold on. It gets better. That was just LaFace Records, they say, out of Atlanta. Then you had So-So Def, which launched Da Brat.
1: Sure.
0: Escape. Bow Wow. Jagged Edge.
1: Sure.
0: Okay.
1: Sure.
0: What you think? What y'all think about that?
1: Damn. Keep it going. You got some more.
0: They went on to say Atlanta created the sound of modern hip hop, trap music. Went from the streets to the world, and they say it all started in Atlanta.
1: Damn. Now, trap music,
3: Trap music did start in Atlanta. I will give them that.
1: It's just...
0: Okay, hold on.
1: The capital of it, though.
0: They go on. They keep going. They say, Atlanta, the women keep moving the culture forward. Now they pulled out Carrie Hilson from Atlanta. They said,
1: okay.
0: Ciara started in Atlanta. Summer Walker. And then Latto.
1: Now you can't. How you gonna throw Summer Walker and Latto in there?
0: That's what they said. The women are keeping the culture moving forward out of Atlanta is what they're saying.
1: Oh, that's true.
0: Yeah, that's
1: true.
0: That's why they're saying Atlanta is the...
1: I don't know, though. New York, I would like to think a city like New York could argue that they would probably be the capital of black hip-hop. Yes.
0: Hold on a second. They also said Atlanta launched the executives behind the empires. Babyface, Dallas Austin, Jermaine Dupri, L.A. Reid.
1: You know what? I might stand corrected on this one because I see what they're doing. They're saying like the music as a whole. Saying the whole scope.
3: Mm-hmm. Oh, yeah.
1: R&B.
2: They're not just saying hip-hop.
1: They're saying R&B. They even saying Southern Soul music.
3: Yeah.
1: You know what I'm saying? The country stuff.
0: Mm-hmm.
1: And I don't hear a lot of Southern Soul coming out of New York.
0: No, I don't either.
1: I don't hear a lot of Southern
2: Soul. What you mean?
0: I don't hear no Southern. But here's what they also say.
1: Shout out to your right, son.
2: Hey.
1: Shout out to your left,
2: B. There's somebody in New York right now wearing cowboy hat being really offended.
0: All right, and then they finally said this. Atlanta is definitely, they say, the king when it comes to that. Everybody, the capital of black music. They said the next wave is already here. They're talking about the paradox. They said Atlanta's future isn't just hip-hop, alternative rock, punk, and... every other thing you can think of. Artists are creating a new chapter of black music out of the A. So they say Atlanta, everybody, the capital of black music. You can't dispute it after that, can you?

0: gonna lie, one of the biggest artists in the game right now, I feel like, is Playboi Carti. One of the most popular artists. Yeah. I say that. He's one of the most popular artists. And I think he's from Atlanta, if I'm not mistaken.
1: And I love his style.
0: I can see it. I can see it. I can see it. You know what? I can see that point. Atlanta probably is the capital
1: of black music. We're gonna have to give it to him.
0: All right.
1: It's D.

0: hip-hop and throwbacks.
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0: and we're going to play the $1,000 minute game, all right? J. Cruz, Trey, and JJ, you know, Girl Scout season is going to be approaching. 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
1: A year?
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0: 10 million? 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
1: I'm going to say about 100,000.
0: 100,000? JJ. Damn. I buy that. Right. I walk about the store.
3: It's 100,000.
0: What'd you say?
4: Them cookies do be hitting.
0: Don't they?
4: I say about 50 million.
0: Nope. All y'all are way off. Do you know they say them Girl Scouts sell 175 million boxes of cookies a year?
2: Boy, we undershot them. That's crazy. You better put some respect on that name.
4: Well, when you think about it, they be posted up everywhere. Like, everywhere.
2: And when they run up on you, you feel so bad.
0: Don't
2: it's like
0: you?
2: You're forced to buy them, even if you can't eat them.
1: They're going to be outside the grocery store. They're going to be outside the mall, the gas station,
2: funeral
1: church.
2: Parlor.
1: Funerals. Yeah,
4: I seen
1: weddings.
4: I seen one outside the club the other day. Yeah. I'm talking about they were swarming her, too.
2: Crazy.
4: Outside the club.
0: Well, that's when you get your munchies the worst.
4: Yeah.
1: Guess what? I'd be damned. They just walked in here.
5: It's time to boss up with a bag. You got the answers. We got that bread. $1,000 all for you with the $1,000 minute game. Exclusively on DD in the Morning.
0: This is Michael. Hey, Michael.
6: Hey, how you doing?
0: I'm all right, Michael. How you doing?
1: Mikey.
6: I'm doing fantastic.
1: Hey, now, Michael, since your name Michael, I know you went to see the movie, Michael.
6: Of course. Absolutely.
1: Absolutely.
6: I've been messing with Michael since the beginning.
1: I ain't mad at it, man. I ain't mad at it. Okay.
6: I've been messing with Michael. Whoa, wait, whoa, whoa. Easy, easy.
1: You went there. We ain't nobody thinking about that. You on your way to work?
6: That's right.
1: You on your way to work?
6: Yeah, I am.
1: Amen.
0: What you do for a living, Michael?
6: Yes, sir. Oh, I'm a project manager.
0: Oh, that's money right there.
6: I do AV, yeah.
0: Yeah.
6: Big events and things like that.
0: Oh, that's nice. Oh, and that's always expensive. Oh, y'all ever notice if you ever do an event, I want you to know the most expensive part of it is the AV.
3: Yeah.
0: Audio
3: and
0: visual. It's really expensive.
4: Yeah. That is a different career. How long did you have to go to school for that? Did you go to school?
6: A little school. I did networking and I kind of flowed into audio video. But audio video is a lot of fun because you get to meet nice people. You know what I'm saying?
0: Yeah.
6: Well, sometimes. But it's the wonder you can do with the, because, you know, stars are different.
4: Facts.
6: You know, so you get the things you get to do with audio visual, you know what I'm saying?
0: Yeah.
6: You get to create like telecontent and then you get to see, you know, stuff that other people don't see until you get to the concerts.
0: That's
6: and
0: pretty cool.
6: And the band halls and things of that nature. Yeah.
4: I love it.
0: You do it for real big venues and celebs. I love it.
6: I have to make money, man. I have to support this big family, bro.
1: I ain't mad at you. I just want you to know while you was talking, you gave us 17 us.
0: Counting that. By the way, Michael, how big is your family?
6: 11 kids.
0: Oh, okay.
2: 11?
0: God dang, Michael.
6: Yeah,
0: you must have a lot of free time from doing AV, huh?
6: No. But they're all older now, so
0: the
6: tough part is over.
0: Okay. All right. let's spin the wheel.
7: DJ from the SIP.
8: Trey G.
0: 11.
7: J. Cruz. $10 bonus.
2: I was going to say we in the same camp, but we not. All right, so listen, my dog, I'm going to read you a question. Listen, if you don't know the answer, just say pass off the bat. We'll come back to it. It'll save you time because you only got a minute, okay?
6: Right.
2: Think fast. Here we go. When's the last time you washed your car?
6: Yesterday.
2: How many times have you put gas in your car the last 7 days?
6: Once.
2: Madison is the capital of which state?
6: Montgomery?
2: Singer
6: Alabama.
2: Singer Money Long is a judge on which singing competition?
6: The Voice.
2: How many seasons did Oprah Winfrey have her talk show?
6: 16, 17, 18, 19, 20, 21, 22, 23, 24, 25, 26, 27, 28, 29, 30.
2: Which singer says she turned down 50 Cent?
6: Pass.
2: What was the fifth question I asked you?
6: 50 Cent.
2: J.J. Williamson can play what instrument?
6: J.J.?
2: Yep.
6: Oh, he played horn, the sax,
2: When it comes to fashion, what does LBD stand for?
6: Oh, I have no idea.
2: Spell conspiracy.
0: Damn, you got 6 out of 10. What you missed was this one, Michael. You missed this one. Madison is the capital of which state? Wisconsin.
2: Yeah.
0: Which singer says she turned down 50 Cent? Maya.
2: Mm-hmm.
6: Mm-hmm. Oh, really?
0: Yeah. Yeah. Let me see. J.J. Williamson plays which instrument? He said he gave you the flute. The
1: flute.
0: He made you Lizzo.
6: I said saxophone.
0: It's trumpet. He played the trumpet.
6: Trumpet. Dang, yeah. I knew it was a horn.
0: All right. When it comes to fashion, LBD, it stands for Little Black Dress and Conspiracy. CONSPIRACY. So you got 6 out of 10. Nope. I'm sorry. You got five out of 10. You're going to get $10 every correct answer. We add up to $50. But you spun the wheel and got an extra 10. So $60 coming to you. $60. All right. Do me a favor, Michael. Tell everybody the show that gave you a shot at $1,000.
6: Beating in the morning. G.

0: Good morning, Didi in the morning. Everybody is here. J. Cruz, Trey G, and comedian J.J. Williamson. Yes. So, you know, we have our small business spotlight. We've been putting the spotlight on a lot of local-owned businesses all over the country,
1: yes,
0: right?
1: True.
0: And so, you know, Trey G had us change the name. We used to call it the small business spotlight. Now we call it the what?
1: The strong business
0: spotlight.
2: Yes, hey. We're changing things.
0: Yeah, we got to speak it into existence.
1: I simply made a suggestion.
0: Yes.
1: That was it.
0: Yeah, and I like it because it's about making sure that these businesses are strong.
1: Strong,
0: right?
1: Yes.
0: They're not small, they're strong. Yep. This woman just came in, and she's with the Vachelle. Listen to this, Vachelle Heart Academy.
1: Mm-hmm.
0: She is the owner. She's going to tell us all about it. Please welcome Miss Valerie Tonley.
1: All right.
3: Come on, Val.
0: Good morning.
4: Good morning. Good morning.
0: Okay. First of all, Valerie came in, everybody, smelling good.
1: Man.
0: Looking beautiful.
1: Mm-hmm.
0: Looking just elegant.
1: Sounding like peace.
0: Yes.
2: Feeling tranquility.
0: All the above.
1: Yeah.
0: All right. Valerie, tell everybody, first of all, about your beauty academy.
4: Oh, well, I'm Valerie Tonley, and the owner or founder of Vachelle Heart Academy.
0: Mm-hmm.
4: I started braiding in my kitchen.
1: Okay.
4: As an international student coming to America over 20 years ago. The braiding was the only way for me to survive, to hustle. And the hustle turned into a discovery of the passion of what the Lord had put in me.
1: Okay.
4: And I never stopped.
0: Mm-hmm.
4: So because this has worked for me, we went from one salon to two, and today an academy, because I mean, empowering, impacting, and transforming is why I'm here now.
1: That's huge.
0: Listen to her voice. By the way, where are you from originally?
4: Originally from Cameroon, Central Africa.
0: I love that accent too. You hear that accent?
1: Yes, indeed.
0: Beautiful.
1: Okay, so
0: tell us about it. You have the Vachelle Heart Academy, and it is teaching everyone how to what? How to braid, and what are some of the techniques?
4: Teaching, but first of all, I did the whole cosmetology back then. And I saw the struggle for going to school for a year and struggling every day to have like $1, $5. I watch all the students. I had my business back then already.
0: Mm-hmm.
4: And looking at that, I said, no, I don't want the whole cosmetology. I want something quick. In 4 weeks, you can feed your family with us.
0: Oh, wow. Nice.
4: In 6 weeks, in 10 weeks, you can own your own business.
0: Mm-hmm. Wow.
4: Everybody want to own something.
0: Right.
4: Right. But it's not about owning. It's about doing it and doing it right.
1: Yeah. Correct. Yeah.
4: So, and that's why Vachelle Heart Academy,
0: mm-hmm.
4: we train, we hire, we help you to open your own.
1: Wow.
4: This is a gift from God.
0: Mm-hmm.
4: So,
1: Absolutely. Hey,
4: you can't. The limit is myself. Mm-hmm. The limit is yourself out there.
0: Okay.
4: So
0: yeah. I'm looking at the brochure, everybody. Vachelle Heart Academy. And as I'm looking at it, professional braiding course in 6 weeks.
1: Mm.
0: Turn your passion into your profession, you said.
1: Mm-hmm.
0: And the things that you'll learn, basic and advanced braids, neat parting techniques, box braids, natural hair. I mean, you've got it all in here. You even tell them in 6 weeks what the hours are and the courses, everything.
4: Yeah.
0: That is awesome. And so you said, how many academies do you have around the city? Is this your first one?
4: The first one.
0: Okay.
4: The first one. It's not about having many, but having quality.
0: Quality.
1: Let me ask you this. With the students that are enrolled on this campus, would you say you have to have some kind of prior like braiding experience? Or do y'all teach somebody, let's say like me, that don't know how to braid, the first thing about it, like do y'all cater to everybody's need? Or is it just you kind of probably have to have a little bit of experience before you get into the field?
4: Not at all.
1: Yeah.
4: Not at all.
3: On average, how many styles can you do a day?
4: Okay, let's say, for instance, men cornrow, I love them.
0: Mm-hmm. Mm-hmm.
4: It's good pay. It's quick. They just want to look good with few cornrows.
3: Okay.
4: I can do 10 of those.
3: Oh, wow.
4: And you're looking at $100 minimum.
3: Ahead.
1: $100 a cornrow.
0: Wait, hold on a second. hold on. That's a lot of money.
3: That's
0: so if
3: lot,
0: you
3: yeah.
0: say you're braiding hair like that at... you could do 10 heads at $100. That's how much you can make in a day.
4: Yes.
0: $1,000 in a day.
3: Mm-hmm.
0: This is beautiful. It's a 6-week course, right?
2: There
0: it
2: is. Yes.
0: Is it a 6-week course?
4: It is.
0: It's a 6-week
4: course. And it's a
0: course.
4: Guarantee.
0: Mm-hmm.
4: It's a guarantee, job guarantee.
0: You came in and you filled something out for us. And one of the things you guys, you know, she put on here for additional information, I'm going to tell you, I love what you said. You said, I am living the American dream.
1: Come on.
4: We we get here hustling. We mm-hmm. hit the ground running.
5: Mm-hmm. Running. Looking for opportunity.
4: Exactly. And they're mm-hmm. everywhere.
0: And they're everywhere. Yeah.
4: They're everywhere.
0: So where is the Vachelle Hart Academy located?
4: In Arlington, Texas.
0: Okay.
4: 2435 mm-hmm. Southeast Green Oaks Boulevard.
1: Love mm-hmm. it.
4: Suite 137.
0: Okay.
4: Arlington, hey. Texas.
0: I love it.
4: The right number. Oh. I missed that too. Mm-hmm. 855 DFW braids.
0: Ooh.
1: 855 DFW braids.
0: I like that. Everyone, if you're thinking about learning how to braid and you see that it is popular, folks are making a lot of money. You hear how much money she said you could get ahead.
1: Come on.
0: Just cornrow. Mm,
3: for real.
0: Right?
3: I ain't gonna lie. You came here and spoke so well. I'm bald head. Come do mine.
1: I'm bald.
5: She can do that. Oh my God.
0: You can learn how to braid hair. You can learn it, everybody. The styles mm-hmm. and everybody's wearing them today. And you can make yourself some money. Just enroll in this 6-week course at Vachelle Hart Academy located in Arlington, Texas.
1: Come on.
0: Clap it up for the owner right here, this woman right here, living the American dream, Miss Valerie Tomlin. Hey, it's me in the morning.

0: All right, listen, it's Didi in the morning. We got to take our last look at our hot topics. But did anybody hear what happened to Oprah? Boy, Oprah Winfrey now being blasted. Mm. We have got to tell you what she did. Here we go.
1: Hot topics.
2: That's the way I like it.
1: On Didi in the morning.
0: By the way, this hour of the show is being brought to you by Home Depot, everybody. 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So did y'all see this now? They're saying that there is a search for the alleged reflecting pool vandal.
3: Mm. President Trump insists that vandals are to blame for the algae and peeling paint at the Lincoln Memorial reflecting pool. And now police are asking for the public's help to identify the person in this video, apparently reaching into the water. They issued this bulletin with photos from an alleged incident last Friday. Meanwhile, Democrats are requesting information from the contractor who painted the pool during the $16 million renovation.
0: Now, I will say that this morning now they just released a picture. They said they have a photo of the convicted felon suspected of vandalizing the reflecting pool.
4: Oh, God.
0: They said the photo has been released to the public of the convicted felon. And it's Donald Trump.
4: I swear they released
0: a picture of Donald Trump. A photo of the suspect of vandalizing the reflecting pool. They put him up.
5: Yeah.
0: They said it's him.
4: It's no politics Thursday.
5: Everybody that they arrested saying allegedly they did something to the pool, they had to release because there was no evidence that anybody did.
0: They're saying he did it because he's the first one who initiated and gave $16 million to this man to do it. They said so he's to blame for vandalized it by doing that. I know.
4: So I can see that.
0: Yeah. They also have a video now where about a month ago they said in May, he said, yeah, we're getting the reflecting pool done and it's going to be so tough you could take a knife to it. And then now in June he says somebody took a knife to it. He said that it was going to be so tough that you could take a knife and nothing would happen.
4: They tried it.
0: They tried it. And now he calls them vandals.
4: Tested that theory.
0: All right. Hey, the other thing we got to talk about would be Josh Hokett. What's the story?
5: So this UFC fighter that you might have seen in front of the Washington of the lawn in front of Washington, D.C. He won his fight, but at the end of the fight he made some very derogatory statements about Michelle Obama. He had a chance to apologize, but instead he did the opposite.
6: And then you dropped the Michelle Obama line. Why? Why did we have to go there? You're not going to fight a Michelle Obama.
7: I thought I was giving her a compliment.
6: I don't think anyone viewed
7: Michelle
6: it as
7: Obama
6: such.
7: Michelle Obama being a man, that's like she knows how to deal with adversity. You know, she knows how to work hard like a man.
4: Mm. He a clown.
0: Yeah, very much.
4: Yeah,
0: so.
4: A real true to life Preston the clown, bro.
0: Yeah.
4: Clown.
0: He didn't try to apologize. They said he hasn't apologized or anything.
5: He went on to say he will never backtrack. Mm. Now, I think he's very strategic. His numbers have skyrocketed.
0: I don't think he's strategic. You think that's strategic?
5: I do. World of fighting, like Roy Jones Jr. recently, we had in here, says promoting yourself with actions that people either love or hate is better than being boring.
0: Mm. Mm.
5: Yeah.
0: Look at all of us. We all just went,
4: I will say controversy.
5: I'm not justifying that pig. I don't like what he said about Michelle. That's disgusting. But I'm just saying.
4: Controversy sales. You know what I'm saying?
5: That's my point, yes.
4: Of course, after he says something like that, his numbers are going to go up. But that ain't the type of attention that you want. Because it ain't going to last.
0: Right.
4: You know what I'm saying?
5: Exactly.
4: Like a couple weeks from now, nobody is going to even think about this.
0: Here's
4: dude.
0: The thing I'm going to say is that I care, and you quoted a boxer who had been in here and all this other kind of stuff. I'm kind of with other people that says, if you're going to do controversy, then talk about the next opponent. But not the former first lady.
4: Right.
0: Right? Like, right. I understand controversy.
5: We,
0: yeah.
5: Well, he didn't make it a political, did he? He even said the other side's allowed to make jokes.
0: Yeah. But, I mean, but we all know what he was trying to do. I think he was just trying to stoke the fire in front of that White House with those Republicans who believe that and who are disrespectful to the Obamas. I think that's what it was. I think it was a guy trying to...
4: And you drag in somebody who has absolutely nothing
0: to do with the UFC fighting White House. Nothing now. Right now. Okay. Hey, finally, I don't know if anybody saw this, but they're saying Oprah is a liar. People are calling her a liar now.
4: Oprah
0: has been attacked.
4: Yeah.
0: So Oprah came out and made these statements about Whitney Houston being on drugs and falling off stage.
5: Mm-hmm.
0: They say she's lying.
4: Yeah.
0: She changed her story. They said because back in the day, she was sitting there with Clive Davis somewhere and they were saying how Whitney Houston lost her footing.
4: Right.
0: By mistake on that stage, that it wasn't drugs or anything. But then now, Oprah got in front of everybody at the Cannes Film Festival and sat up there and lied.
4: I think that was a security guard that was interviewed too. That was a security for Whitney Houston at the time.
0: Who said the same thing?
4: That said the same thing. She wasn't under any drugs. She wasn't intoxicated or nothing like that. She simply just lost her footing.
0: Yeah.
4: Well,
0: and that's what I heard. And everybody's mad at Oprah now. Everybody's turning on you, Oprah.
4: And is it Pat? Pat Brown.
0: Yeah, Pat, somebody who was her aunt or something?
4: Yeah. Pat Houston, she came out and said, too, that there was no, like, drugs in her system or none of that.
0: Yeah, that's just a simple mistake. Sister-in-law, Pat Houston, yeah. So, anyway, Oprah's getting drugged now. Everybody's mad at her. All right, coming up, we're going to shut the show down next. It's Didi in the morning.
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5: I'm Chief Meteorologist Jeremy Nelts for the WJCL 22 Storm Tracker Weather Center. Clearing skies overnight, mild, lows in the low 70s. Out the door Thursday, a dry start by afternoon, hot and humid, isolated showers and thunderstorms possible, highs in the low 90s.
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0: All right, we're done. The show is over, everyone. What did we learn today? JJ, anything you remember?
1: Yeah, I learned, man. I'm going to have to tune in to this Versus with Pretty Ricky versus B2K. Get my bump, bump, bump.
0: All right. Boom. All right. What about you, Cruz?
2: We learned that people are calling Fat Joe soft because he's questioning why the Roots never invite him out to any major hip-hop events that they throw, and they throw a lot of them.
0: Mm-hmm. And what about you, Trey?
3: We learned that radio personality Big Tigger, he actually released a statement after his wife came out and said that he domestically abused her. He denies all allegations, and they even said what the situation was over.
0: Mm-hmm. We also learned about the 7.5 magnitude earthquake in Venezuela. Yeah. Then there was one in Japan for 6.9, and then a 5.6 shook Northern California, and I say something's wrong. Mother Earth is mad.
1: Yeah.
0: She mad at something. And then we found out Elon Musk is no longer a trillionaire. He lost over 600 and something off of the stock market yesterday.
3: Obama and Trump, too.
0: Oh, yeah. Oh, yeah.
3: And Obama said Trump obsessed with him.
0: Yeah, he's obsessed with him. Yeah. All right. Hey, listen. Tomorrow on the show, get ready. We got a dope discussion for you. We got cash. What else we got, you guys? Hot topics, laughs, and more. Meet us right back here on Didi in the Morning.

0: record.
1: I remember back when.
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3: Back in the day.
2: Throwback.
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I've heard people jokingly call him 15 Cent because he at one time declared bankruptcy. But according to AI, that does all of my thinking for me, it says he's worth between 100 and 150 mil now. Don Toliver, E85.

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13: 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Weather, what you know about that?
9: This is G100 weather.
14: For the afternoon, a mix of sunshine and clouds, a chance for a shower or thunderstorm. Highs will be near 90. Tonight, partly cloudy with an evening shower will be possible. Mid-70s for lows. On Friday, hot and humid, highs in the lower 90s with scattered showers and thunderstorms in the afternoon. That's your forecast. I'm WJCL 22 Storm Tracker meteorologist Jonathan Myers.
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17: 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Weather, what you know about that?
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18: For the afternoon, a mix of sunshine and clouds, a chance for a shower or thunderstorm. Highs will be near 90. Tonight, partly cloudy with an evening shower will be possible. Mid-70s for lows. On Friday, hot and humid, highs in the lower 90s with scattered showers and thunderstorms in the afternoon. That's your forecast. I'm WJCL 22 Storm Tracker meteorologist Jonathan Myers.
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0: week. You deserve a Saturday that's all about you. And I've got it all planned for you. It's Dee Dee in the morning on G100. 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
8: 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Weather, what you know about that?
4: This is G100 weather.
9: For the afternoon, a mix of sunshine and clouds, a chance for a shower or thunderstorm. Highs will be near 90. Tonight, partly cloudy with an evening shower will be possible. Mid-70s for lows. On Friday, hot and humid, highs in the lower 90s with scattered showers and thunderstorms in the afternoon. That's your forecast. I'm WJCL 22 Storm Tracker meteorologist Jonathan Myers.
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1: 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You know, like, do you love me? Do you want me? 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
15: 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Weather, what you know about that?
0: This is G100 weather.
16: For the afternoon, a mix of sunshine and clouds, a chance for a shower or thunderstorm. Highs will be near 90. Tonight, partly cloudy with an evening shower will be possible. Mid-70s for lows. On Friday, hot and humid, highs in the lower 90s with scattered showers and thunderstorms in the afternoon. That's your forecast. I'm WJCL 22 Storm Tracker meteorologist Jonathan Myers.
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His name is not Don. Nobody named him Donald. It's a title, you know, like Don Juan, Don Tolliver, E85, G100.

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1: Like a, like a, like a.

Station Cosmo. 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I say that.

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1: Put down that potato salad and crank up G100 this 4th of July. 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
15: For the afternoon, a mix of sunshine and clouds, a chance for a shower or thunderstorm. Highs will be near 90. Tonight, partly cloudy with an evening shower will be possible. Mid-70s for lows. On Friday, hot and humid, highs in the lower 90s with scattered showers and thunderstorms in the afternoon. That's your forecast. I'm WJCL 22 Storm Tracker meteorologist Jonathan Myers.
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1: How about AI art?
0: No. Thoughtful Thursday. How are you going to be thoughtful today for your community? 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
1: Are you a fan of AI at all, Nick B?
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0: No, I don't think so.
1: All right, well, there's a museum displaying AI-generated art, and it opens in Los Angeles.
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0: in heels. We can go bottle for bottle in this junk. Strip club stunt, I'ma stunt hard. 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He missed the get it done. I'm Mrs. One of One. Fall in love every time we link. He got me sprung.com.
1: Oh Lord.
0: Mind these girls can't keep it peace. I ain't stressing on you, you ain't stressing on me. Boy, I don't wanna push you on a leash.
1: Never that.
0: You a dog, I'm a dog, we can keep it in the streets. I ain't in your business and you ain't in mine. Yeah, we both outside. Just

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1: All right, listen up, pay attention.
2: It's the Baker Buzz
1: from Hollywood and beyond.
3: We specifically said no camera.
0: So when it comes to AI, and it's like one of the biggest topics on the planet that we know today.
4: Yes.
0: My understanding, and I've used it a couple times, is you go to your AI, whatever one, which one you want to use, and you type in what you want it to do. So let's say that I'm an artist and I want to make a piece of art. I go to that and I say,

0: Boom, here comes your art.
1: Leonardo DiCaprio or Leonardo da Vinci?
0: Da Vinci, bro.
1: You said DiCaprio.
0: Okay, well, not him. The other one. Da Vinci.
1: The other Leo.
0: Yes.
1: All right, what's being called is the first museum dedicated to AI-generated art opened in downtown Los Angeles. It's called Dataland. The creators say it's a living museum where art changes in response to the visitors.
0: Oh, really?
1: The first interactive exhibit is a machine dream forest, which is set to be inspired by the live data signals from 16 unique rainforest locations. Huh. So that's kind of interesting,
0: yeah,
1: right?
0: Yeah.
1: As visitors walk around, the art reacts. The museum is meant to feel responsive, adaptive, and alive. Tickets start at $50 a piece. Would you be paying to see this?
0: Not $50. No, definitely not. I might find me a coupon, you know, for 2 for $25. It sounds interesting that it's going to be reactive to us when we walk through this digital forest, so to speak.
1: Well, I've seen other like exhibits or museums or anything like that that have been reactive or have been immersive.
0: Yeah,
1: you know what I mean?
0: They're picking up, they have different sensors and things like that. So
1: yeah.
0: It's similar to, we have a, I don't know, it's like an instrument. And what it does is we connect it to a plant, so to speak.
1: Right.
0: And the plant and the signals that come in from the plant, it turns around and makes music through this machine that we utilize.
1: Gotcha.
0: So it's very

0: G100. Thought for Thursday, Nick V, Eric V, the Baker Boys.
1: When we were younger, yes. We moved out of the house kind of young, right?
0: Yeah.
1: About 21, and you were 18, 19?
0: Yep.
1: Well, a third of adults under 35 still live with their parents.
0: Man, these days, this is how it is, bro. Come on, we need more income. Everybody, come on.

0: It's Dee Dee in the morning on G100. And it's time to get the girls together. Those outfits, Red D and Day Drink at In Market Arena. Sip on Styles is back on Saturday, July 25th. And it's going to be bigger and better this year. I'm talking unlimited pours, the best local eats, and a ton of fun. 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
1: Are you a fan of AI at all, Nick B?
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0: No, I don't think so.
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0: Atlanta's hip-hop and throwback station. The Baker Boys, two brothers from the same mother. We grew up together, obviously, grew up in the same house.
1: Yeah.
0: We had our very first apartment together in Los Angeles, and then I sprouted off and got my own place.
1: Yeah, as soon as you got a car, you were gone.
0: I was gone.
1: You were gone.
0: I was out of here.
1: Streets, a little hood rat.
0: I was doing hood rat things.
1: Yes.
0: So, but these days, it's really, really tough to for even parents to survive on their own, let alone a 35-year-old out there.
1: Yeah.
0: You're not going to be able to purchase a house with that kind of income, and it's just really, really tough to live.
1: All right, so kids are in less of a rush to move out from the mom and dad's house, obviously. When you're paying bills on your own, it's a different world, right?
0: Oh, yeah.
1: Leading to a record 25.2 million adults under the age of 35 still living with their parents.
0: Wow. Imagine this, Eric. You're 35 years old and under, and you're still living with mom and dad. How would you feel right now if they were alive and we were still living with them? How would that work for you?
1: Ooh. If I'm looking at like my dating life, I would be okay with it.
0: Okay.
1: Because I'm not paying as much bills. I don't got to pay mortgage.
0: Yeah.
1: You know what I mean? I have to contribute to the household.
0: Wait a minute. Yeah, you'd have to contribute to the household.
1: Of course I would contribute to the household, but I ain't taking up the brunt of the monthly bills, okay. Right?
0: You would split it a couple ways.
1: Yeah, about 70% of them are employed,
0: yes.
1: But factors from debt to saving for a down payment or a home.
0: And this is all part of the plan. It's a very big plan, everybody, to basically have everybody out here, you and me included, not own a home, having to basically rent and be a part of the larger system. I don't want to say any names on the air. You guys can do your own research, but this is a part of the big 2030 plan. You will own nothing and you will like it is the key phrasing that they're using.
1: Yeah, I've seen where they're building new houses, like in certain cities where they're building brand new houses, but they're renting them.
0: Yeah, they're not selling them anymore.
1: They're renting them to people
0: and they're
1: now
0: making it impossible for you to purchase them. Only large companies that have billions or trillions in the bank are going to be able to own these properties.
1: Damn.
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23: It's the Baker Buzz from Hollywood and beyond.
24: We specifically said no camera.
25: So when it comes to AI, and it's like one of the biggest topics on the planet that we know today.
26: Yeah.
25: My understanding, and I've used it a couple times, is you go to your AI, whichever one you want to use, and you type in what you want it to do. So let's say that I'm an artist and I want to make a piece of art. Mm-hmm.

0: flavor to it. And then boom, here comes your art.
1: Leonardo DiCaprio or Leonardo da Vinci?
0: Da Vinci, bro.
1: You said DiCaprio.
0: Okay, well, not him. The other one. Da Vinci.
1: The other Leo.
0: Yes.
1: All right, what's being called is the first museum dedicated to AI-generated art opened in downtown Los Angeles. It's called Dataland. The creators say it's a living museum where art changes in response to the visitors.
0: Oh, really?
1: The first interactive exhibit is a machine dream forest, which is set to be inspired by the live data signals from 16 unique rainforest locations. Huh. So that's kind of interesting,
0: yeah,
1: right?
0: Yeah.
1: As visitors walk around, the art reacts. The museum is meant to feel responsive, adaptive, and alive. Tickets start at $50 a piece. Would you be paying to see this?
0: Not $50. No, definitely not. I might find me a coupon, you know, for 2 for $25. It sounds interesting that it's going to be reactive to, mm-hmm. to us when we walk through this digital forest, so to speak.
1: Well, I've seen other like exhibits or museums or anything like that that have been reactive or have been immersive.
0: Yeah,
1: you know what I mean?
0: They're picking up, they have different sensors and things like that. So
1: yeah.
0: It's similar to, we have a, I don't know, it's like an instrument. And what it does is we connect it to a plant, so to speak.
1: Right.
0: And the plant and the signals that coming from the plant, it turns around and makes music through this machine that we utilize.
1: Gotcha.
0: So it's very similar to that. It sounds interesting, Ari V. Let's go.
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3: 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Weather, what you know about that?
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5: For the afternoon, a mix of sunshine and clouds, a chance for a shower or thunderstorm. Highs will be near 90. Tonight, partly cloudy with an evening shower will be possible. Mid-70s for lows. On Friday, hot and humid, highs in the lower 90s with scattered showers and thunderstorms in the afternoon. That's your forecast. I'm WJCL 22 Storm Tracker meteorologist Jonathan Myers.
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1: Now, if you wrote a book 40 years ago, Eric B., but it never really sold a whole lot. But 40 years later, it's an overnight bestseller. How would you feel about that?
0: I mean, that would feel great. I would be happy. I mean, we produced a record that never sold anything.

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3: Oh, boy.
0: Now, I've seen this reoccurring story with TikTok. All right. If something goes on TikTok, specifically if it's like a certain influencer.
3: Okay.
0: You know what I mean?
3: Yeah.
0: People like that can really dictate a lot of places, you know, that people will go. Like if there's a place that's got really good food, but they have nobody going there,
3: right.
0: Then all of a sudden some TikTok influencer tells you to go there. It's packed. It's jam-packed.
3: Yeah.
0: So this is the same thing that happened, right?
3: Similar. Very similar. So a children's book, a vocabulary book actually, first published in 1985, became an unexpected bestseller after that viral TikTok video introduced it to new generation of readers.
0: Yeah.
3: Colorado writer Alyssa Gorelnick and co-author Paul Levitt created The Weighty Words. It's to teach challenging vocabulary through stories and wordplay. I want to get this book right here.
0: Probably should.
3: Right? But the book never achieved major commercial success until author Ellie McCann shared the nostalgic video about it. And the post quickly drove the book to a top seller of Amazon's bestseller charts.
0: Holy crap. After 40 years.
3: After 40 years.
0: Jeez.
3: And generated enough demand for the publisher to reorder a new printing. Gorelnick and Levitt say that the experience has been especially meaningful because of the excitement and the joy that it's brought to other families out there.
0: I mean, I got to imagine the joy that this author, the original author, felt after that many years of a book not being successful.
3: Ecstatic.
0: And then all of a sudden, it's successful.
3: Yeah.
0: You know?
3: I love that, man. So by the way, that song that Ari V's talking about...

0: Pistol Grip Pump by Volume 10.
1: Yeah.
0: We produced it. It came out in 1994, and we would love you.
1: Somebody put it on TikTok. We need an influencer.
0: We need some influencers out there. Let's go platinum, y'all.
2: 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You know who I

0: 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This
1: is G100 Traffic. Some slight delays in areas, including up in Port Wentworth on Augusta Road northbound, as well as Jimmy DeLoach Parkway westbound. In either case there, you're cramping up nearing I-95. Over towards Poole, are currently keeping an eye on delays. Highway 80 westbound on Louisville Road, slowing down there, passing Dean Forest Road. Over towards I-95, and also delays to keep an eye out for over on Abercorn Street in your westbound lanes, getting past Veterans Parkway through Georgetown towards Ogeechee Road. Another traffic update in minutes. I'm Zach Grizzle.
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1: It is a Thoughtful Thursday, and we are your Baker Boys.
0: All right, here's the new dating trend for women in 2026. I'd rather stay single. Well, did you hear me?
1: You've been saying that for...
0: Not me.
1: Oh.
0: I'm talking about this is from women now.
1: I get it, but you've been ahead of the curve.

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0: All right, ladies, the new trend for 2026 for the dating.
2: More women are openly saying they'd rather stay single than settle. And I agree with them 100%.
0: Yeah.
2: Financial independence is up. Tolerance for emotional inconsistency is down. And pressure to marry just because isn't hitting the same in 2026.
0: Nope.
2: Now, here's the thing. You know, society loves to put these pressures on you. Oh, you're 30 years old. You got to have
0: children.
2: Kids.
0: Yeah.
2: You got to get a house. You got to have a picket fence. You got to have two dogs. You got to have all this stuff. No, you do what makes you happy. Don't worry about the outside noise, because guess what? At the end of the day, they're not going home with you.
0: Ooh.
2: Be happy with yourself.
0: Wow. So you named a lot of things right there that you're supposed to have by a certain age.
2: Right.
0: On top of that, you're supposed to have a career.
2: Yes.
0: You're supposed to have a BA. You're supposed to have all of these things to help signal that you're going to be successful. How impossible is that to do?
2: Yeah.
0: Right?
2: It's ridiculous. Shout out to the women who are saying they'd rather stay single than settle.
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2: is G100 Traffic.
3: Some congestion now throughout town, slowing you down in some spots, including on I-516 westbound. A little bit of congestion there between Harry S. Truman Parkway over towards Abercorn Street. Then also delays over towards Pooler on Louisville Road westbound. You're tapping the brakes there a little bit past Dean Forest Road over towards I-95. And then delays through Port Wentworth and familiar spots, Augusta Road and Jimmy DeLitch Parkway in your north and westbound lanes, respectively, there, getting up towards I-95. Another traffic update in minutes. I'm Zach Grizzle.
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19: The Baker Boys, two brothers from the same mother. We grew up together, obviously grew up in the same house.
20: Yeah.
19: We had our very first apartment together in Los Angeles. And then I sprouted off and got my own place.
20: Yeah, as soon as you got a car, you were gone.
19: I was gone.
20: I was out of here. Streets, a little hood rat.
19: I was doing hood rat things.
20: Yes.
19: So, but these days, it's really, really tough to for even parents to survive on their own, let alone a 35-year-old out there.
20: Yeah.
19: You're not going to be able to purchase a house with that kind of income. And it's just really, really tough to live.
20: All right, so kids are in less of a rush to move out from the mom and dad's house. Obviously, when you're paying bills on your own, it's a different world, right?
19: Oh, yeah.
20: Leading to a record 25.2 million adults under the age of 35 still living with their parents.
19: Wow. Imagine this, you're 35 years old or under, and you're still living with mom and dad. How would you feel right now if they were alive and we were still living with them? How would that work for you?
20: Ooh. If I'm looking at like my dating life, I would be okay with it.
19: Okay.
20: Because I'm not paying as much bills. I don't got to pay mortgage.
19: Yeah.
20: You know what I mean? I have to contribute to the household.
19: Wait a minute. Yeah, you'd have to contribute to the household.
20: Of course I would contribute to the household, but I ain't taking up the brunt of the monthly bills, okay, right?
19: You would split it a couple ways.
20: Yeah. About 70% of them are employed,
19: yes,
20: but factors from debt to saving for a down payment or a home.
19: And this is all part of the plan. It's a very big plan, everybody, to basically have everybody out here, you and me included, not own a home, having to basically rent and be a part of the larger system. I don't want to say any names on the air. You guys can do your own research, but this is a part of the big 2030 plan. You will own nothing and you will like it is the key phrasing that they're using.
20: Yeah, I've seen where they're building new houses, like in certain cities where they're building brand new houses, but they're renting them.
19: Yeah, they're not selling them anymore.
20: They're renting them to people
19: now. And they're
20: making
19: it impossible for you to purchase them. Only large companies that have billions or trillions in the bank are going to be able to own these properties.
20: Damn.
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21: 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Weather, what you know about that?
0: This is G100 Weather.
22: For the afternoon, a mix of sunshine and clouds, a chance for a shower or thunderstorm. Highs will be near 90. Tonight, partly cloudy with an evening shower will be possible. Mid-70s for lows. On Friday, hot and humid, highs in the lower 90s with scattered showers and thunderstorms in the afternoon. That's your forecast. I'm WJCL 22 Storm Tracker Meteorologist Jonathan Myers.
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0: Thursday with the Baker Boys coming up in this hour's Baker Buzz.
1: Yeah, this is important, I think, right here. New York passes a law forcing ads featuring AI actors to be labeled synthetic.
0: Yeah, I agree with this, and I'm starting to really notice all the fake AI videos, especially on YouTube. Holy crap, I see them. I see right through them.
1: I just looked the other way.
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1: All right, listen up, pay attention.
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3: From Hollywood and beyond.
4: We specifically said no cameras.
0: AI should be called lazy. That's what it should be called. Because all these companies are creating these AI ads,
5: yes.
0: You know, on YouTube. I'll see something about Tai Chi or military calisthenics. And they're all fake.
5: Yeah.
0: They're all AI. And you could tell them just by the voice and actually the actions of the AI actors.
5: Yes.
0: It looks fake as hell.
5: Now, New York is the first state in the nation to mandate that ads created by and using AI-generated actors to say so. AI-generated performers are digitally created to appear as real person and are sometimes used to sell products.
0: Mm-hmm.
5: This is what you're talking about,
0: yeah,
5: right?
0: Yeah.
5: Though the governor, Kathy Hochul's first in nation AI regulations are getting thumbs up from the SAG and AFTRA, the union that represents the actors. We know that. Saying it creates a much needed guardrail and the ads must be labeled synthetic performers under the law.
0: All right, so this is what should be done, like on platforms like YouTube that use this a lot.
5: Yeah.
0: They should not allow these companies to purchase ads if they've been created by AI.
5: Oh, really?
0: Or either that, or they have to, you know, tag that it's been created by AI.
5: Yeah.
0: I mean, for those who can't tell,
5: right,
0: you know what I mean?
5: Right, right. Well, we should be able to tell at this point in time, Eric V. I don't think the AI has gotten that good to where you can't see, but there's been this video going around with James Franco. They seem to think that it's AI and deep fake. Is it, though? Do we really know? Can we really tell? I think that's what we're talking about here. So I like that New York passes that law forcing ads featuring AI actors to be labeled synthetic, and there's your Baker Buzz.

0: 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Hey, what's up? It's Dee Dee in the morning, and we've got 5 hours of nonstop fun this Independence Day, playing your favorite hip-hop throwbacks and, wait for it, even a little country and rock. 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
3: Not a bad ride through town. Keeping eyes on a little bit of congestion we're seeing in spots, including on I-516, your east and westbound lanes, cramping up there at times, nearing Abercorn Street. Speaking of, through Georgetown, delays on Abercorn Street westbound. Tapping the brakes there, passing Veterans Parkway towards King George Boulevard. Picking up speed, though, nearing Ogeechee Road. And then a little bit further north towards Port Wentworth. Familiar territories, seeing heavy delays on Augusta Road northbound, getting past Jimmy Lurch Parkway up towards I-95. Another traffic update in minutes. I'm Zach Grizzle.
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0: G100.
1: Well, if you happen to be traveling over the summer, we're going to give you some places you should not go because of the bed bug infestation.
0: Yes, right? The summer travel season gets underway. A new study is revealing that Michigan is the country's biggest hotspot for the pets, according to research from casino.ca, which finds travelers facing the odds of about 1 in 57 encountering them. Mm. Now, let me ask you a question. When you get into a hotel, do you check for bed bugs?
1: I don't even know what they look like. So I have no idea what to look for. What is there, like bed bug droppings? Are you looking for like little doo-doos on the bed? What are you looking for?
0: Well, what you're going to do is you're going to go to the headboard right where you sleep.
1: Okay.
0: And you're going to pull the sheets from underneath the bed and look and make sure that the mattress doesn't have any of those droppings or any bugs right there, because they like to hide right there.
1: Right.
0: Okay. So anyway, the top 10 hot spots for the bed bugs are going to be Gaithersburg, Maryland, number 10, Bridgeport, Connecticut, Los Angeles, California, number 7, Cleveland, Ohio, number 6, Flint, Michigan, 1 in 70, your chances of meeting a bed bug, Yonkers, New York, 1 in 69, Madison, Wisconsin, 1 in 65, North Las Vegas, Nevada.
1: We got odds on this, huh?
0: 1 in 63 of meeting some bed bugs while you're there. And finally, we said earlier, Warren, Michigan, 1 in 59 chances that you are going to meet some bed bugs while you are vacationing in Warren, Michigan.
1: Mm.
0: Now you know.
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0: G100 traffic.
2: Not a bad ride through town. Keeping eyes on a little bit of congestion we're seeing in spots, including on I-516, your east and westbound lanes, cramping up there at times, nearing Abercorn Street. Speaking of, through Georgetown, delays on Abercorn Street westbound. Tapping the brakes there, passing Veterans Parkway towards King George Boulevard. Picking up speed, though, nearing Ogeechee Road. And then a little bit further north towards Port Wentworth. Familiar territories, seeing heavy delays on Augusta Road northbound, getting past Jimmy Loach Parkway up towards I-95. Another traffic update in minutes. I'm Zach Grizzle.
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14: Think of Boys Daily.
15: Oh, boy.
16: Now, I've seen this reoccurring story with TikTok. All right. If something goes on TikTok, specifically if it's like a certain influencer.
17: Okay.
16: You know what I mean?
17: Yeah.
16: People like that can really dictate a lot of places, you know, that people will go. Like if there's a place that's got really good food, but they have nobody going there.
17: Right.
16: Then all of a sudden some TikTok influencer tells you to go there. It's packed. It's jam-packed.
17: Yeah.
16: So this is the same thing that happened, right?
17: Similar. Very similar. So a children's book, a vocabulary book, actually first published in 1985, became an unexpected bestseller after that viral TikTok video introduced it to a new generation of readers.
16: Yeah.
17: Colorado writer Alyssa Gorelnick and co-author Paul Levitt created The Weighty Words. It's to teach challenging vocabulary through stories and wordplay. I want to get this book right here.
16: Probably should.
17: Right? But the book never achieved major commercial success until author Ellie McCann shared the nostalgic video about it. And the post quickly drove the book to a top seller of Amazon's bestseller charts.
16: Holy crap. After 40 years.
17: After 40 years.
16: Jeez.
17: And generated enough demand for the publisher to reorder a new printing. Gorelnick and Levitt say that the experience has been especially meaningful because of the excitement and the joy that it's brought to other families out there.
16: I mean, I got to imagine the joy that this author, the original author, felt after that many years of a book not being successful.
17: Ecstatic.
16: And then all of a sudden, it's successful.
17: Yeah.
16: You know?
17: I love that, man. So by the way, that song that Airy's talking about is called Pistol Grip Pump by Volume 10.
16: Yeah.
17: We produced it. It came out in 1994, and we would love you
16: Somebody put it on TikTok. We need an influencer.
17: We need some influencers out there. Let's go. the platinum, y'all.
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18: For the afternoon, a mix of sunshine and clouds, a chance for a shower or thunderstorm. Highs will be near 90. Tonight, partly cloudy with an evening shower will be possible. Mid-70s for lows. On Friday, hot and humid, highs in the lower 90s with scattered showers and thunderstorms in the afternoon. That's your forecast. I'm WJCL 22 Storm Tracker meteorologist Jonathan Myers.
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1: Now, of the two of us here at the Baker Boys Daily, Nick V loves to smile. He always have a smile, usually.
0: Loves to smile. Well, it's just part of who I am.
1: We were out somewhere and like, look at this guy. He never stops smiling. I remember them saying that about you.
0: Grateful to be alive.
1: I'm the opposite. All right, well, check this out. I might be like this woman. A woman publicly claims she hasn't smiled or laughed for 40 years to avoid facial wrinkles.
0: Whoa.

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0: I mean, laugh lines are natural. You know, your crow's feet on your eye, it comes from smiling and enjoying your life.
2: I know, like, my ex, she didn't like certain, like, facial lines, so she would go get the Botox stuff and the injections for certain things like that. So a woman named Tess Christian from the UK claims she hasn't smiled or laughed for more than 40 years.
0: That's sad.
2: Even at big moments like her child's birth, because she believes in avoiding facial expressions to help prevent the wrinkles and keeps her skin smooth.
0: Mm.
2: Can you imagine that? A life without any laughter or smiling whatsoever. Even though I don't smile a lot, I do smile from time to time.
0: Yeah, it's very rare to
2: catch
0: Eric V smiling. And in those moments, I want to take a picture of him, but it's so fleeting. Yeah. It's so fast.
2: It's quick.
0: I don't have enough time.
2: Out here.
0: I need those Ray-Ban glasses.
2: So the Meta glasses?
0: Yeah, Meta glasses to snapshot that.
2: While some dermatologists acknowledge facial movements can contribute to expression lines, more experts say there are many other factors to aging skin beyond just smiling.
0: Okay. All right. Well, so thank you very much.
2: You can smile if you want.
0: Smile if you want. You're not going to get a line. And even if you do, it's natural. So go ahead and smile. All right.

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4: is G100 Traffic.
5: Overall, a pretty good ride throughout town this afternoon. Now, over on Augusta Road northbound, seeing a little bit of congestion there getting past I-95 up towards Market Boulevard. And also delays for you over on I-16 westbound. Tapping the brakes there, passing I-95 into Pooler. That's getting past exit 157. And also over on Abercorn Street westbound, slowing down there, passing Veterans Parkway towards King George Boulevard. That's a look at traffic. I'm Zach Grizzle.
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0: Studies show men sleep better next to a woman. 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
1: What?
0: Women sleep better next to a dog. 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
1: Fun, energetic DJs that make you feel good. Nick and Eric V, take it away.
2: Here we go, Eric V. Let's talk about these women sleeping next to dogs.
3: All right, so research indicates that men often experience deeper, more restorative sleep while sharing the bed with their partner.
2: Yes.
3: Okay. Do you agree with this, Nick V? You have a partner.
2: I do. I'm so grateful. But I also sleep next to my dog. So I got two partners.
3: Okay.
2: It's a threesome every night.
3: So, oh God. I don't even want to think about this. Anyway. Here's the reason. Oxytocin release.
2: Ooh.
3: Close physical contact triggers the release of oxytocin, often called the love hormone,
2: ooh,
3: right? Which lowers stress and lowers the heart rate, slows the heart rate. Anyway, cortisol reduction. This bonding hormone actively reduces cortisol and the body's primary stress hormone, creating a sense of safety that helps men drift into longer REM cycles. Now, they're saying that women sleep better next to a dog, but a man sleeps better next to women.
2: Interesting.
3: Okay, so what are your thoughts on that?
2: That's a tough one. Like I said, I sleep next to my dog and my wife.
3: Mm-hmm.
2: So I'm getting benefits from both sides.
3: From both sides.
2: Yeah, so I get the warmth from my dog. You know, she likes to travel around the bed. Sometimes she's down below, sometimes she's above. It depends on how hot she gets in the bed. She likes to go underneath the covers.
3: Oh.
2: But when it gets too hot, she'll peep out.
3: Mm-hmm.
2: She'll come up on top.
3: Yeah.
2: But when she gets cold, she'll go back down below.
3: Well, women in the study reported that dogs provide a higher sense of comfort and security than even their human partners or cats.
2: Okay.
3: So there you go.
2: Well, apparently they have oxytocin online for sale. So if you don't have a woman or a dog, you could buy the 4-in-1 combo now. We got to go, guys. Have a beautiful, blessed, powerful, oxytocin-filled day.
3: We'll catch you tomorrow for Feel Good Friday and Nick V with a brand new Mouth Love.
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2: Overall, a pretty good ride throughout town this afternoon. Now, over on Augusta Road northbound, seeing a little bit of congestion there getting past I-95 up towards Market Boulevard. And also delays for you over on I-16 westbound. Tapping the brakes there, passing I-95 into Pooler. That's getting past exit 157. And also over on Abercorn Street westbound, slowing down there, passing Veterans Parkway towards King George Boulevard. That's a look at traffic. I'm Zach Grizzle.
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22: All right, ladies, the new trend for 2026 for the dating.
23: More women are openly saying they'd rather stay single than settle. 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
23: Financial independence is up. Tolerance for emotional inconsistency is down. And pressure to marry just because isn't hitting the same in 2026.
22: Nope.
23: Now, here's the thing. You know, society loves to put these pressures on you. Oh, you're 30 years old. You got to have children. Kids.
22: Yeah.
23: You got to get a house. You got to have a picket fence. You got to have two dogs. You got to have all this stuff. No, you do what makes you happy. Don't worry about the outside noise, because guess what? At the end of the day, they're not going home with you.
22: Ooh.
23: Be happy with yourself.
22: Wow. So you named a lot of things right there that you're supposed to have by a certain age.
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22: You're supposed to have a BA. You're supposed to have all of these things to help signal that you're going to be successful. How impossible is that to do?
23: Yeah.
22: Right?
23: It's ridiculous. Shout out to the women who are saying they'd rather stay single than settle.
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3: This is G100 weather.
8: For the afternoon, a mix of sunshine and clouds, a chance for a shower or thunderstorm. Highs will be near 90. Tonight, partly cloudy with an evening shower will be possible. Mid-70s for lows. On Friday, hot and humid, highs in the lower 90s with scattered showers and thunderstorms in the afternoon. That's your forecast. I'm WJCL 22 Storm Tracker meteorologist Jonathan Myers.
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